0: 20145000 at Lesbo with information, Mike.
1: Connie 234 Tokyo Approach, runway 16 left. Expect Iris Yankee, runway 16 left approach. Clear to be a Spock Golf arrival. Maintain servo 150.
0: Okay, Spock Golf arrival. Maintain 150. Plan on the ILS 16 left Yankee approach. Connie 234.
1: Vietnam 316, report C.
2: B230, Vietnam 316.
1: Vietnam 316, set up. FedEx 5155, video speed 2230 knots.
0: Tokyo Approach, good morning, good morning, good morning, good morning, good morning, good morning, good morning, level 150.744 with information.
1: Kagaro Kistaria 9275, Tokyo Approach, runway 16 right. Expect Iris Yankee, runway 16 right approach. Clear to be a Swamp Golf arrival. Maintain servo 150.
0: Level 150, Swamp Golf arrival and expect runway 16 right.
1: 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Vietnam 316, contact Tokyo radar, 120.2.
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1: JA 151 Tokyo approach runway 16 left, clear to be a swan to Golf arrival, maintain arrival 150.
0: Runway 16 left, clear swan for arrival, maintain flight level 150 JA1151.
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0: On the station Tokyo Approach, Narita Kane is 2976, parallel ILS Approach is runway 16 left and right time progress. Kony 234, re-cleared to the Casio, this runway maintains 6,000.
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1: Sound left heading 330, Japan Air
0: 332. Cargo Lux Stereo 9275, fly heading 180, vector 2, final approach course. Descend maintain 9000.
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2: Tokyo Radar 120.2 and right turn heading 200, Cargo Lock Italia 9275. Thank you.
0: Java 1151, fly heading 170, vector 2, final approach course, Tesla maintain 9000.
2: Heading 170, Tesla maintain 9000, schedule 1151.
3: Tokyo approach, KLM 861, maintaining 1500.
0: KLM 861, Tokyo approach, runway 16 left, expectless Yankee, runway 16 left approach, clear via Swamp, golf arrival.
3: Good for the swamp, go for arrival with 16 left, Islas Yankee approach, speed advice.
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3: descend and maintain 11,000. Descend and maintain 11,000, KLM 861, do you have a speed advice for KLM 861?
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3: Speed 250 knots, KLM 861.
0: Cessna 1151, reduce speed to 210 knots.
2: Reduce speed to 210 knots, schedule 1151.
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5: Tokyo approach, Epsilon 164, approaching Kurip, Exemplar level 150, remember.
0: Epsilon 164, Tokyo approach, runway 16 left, cleared via Swamp, golf arrival, maintain fireball 150.
5: Expect runway 16 left to swamp 1 golf arrival, Epsilon 164.
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0: Sedan 1151, turn right heading 220, distance maintain 6000.
2: Right heading 220, distance maintain 6000, Jeju 1151.
0: F3164, distance maintain 11000.
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2: Local procedure number 3902 descent with flight 150 by clip and Mike.
0: Alhangok 3902 Tokyo approach runway 16 left. Expect RS Yankee runway 16 left approach. Clear via swamp golf arrival. Maintain flyable 150.
2: Maintain flyable 150. Expect 16 left approach and clear swamp golf arrival. Alhangok 3902.
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3: Heading 160 for effective final approach course and effect 9000 feet, kilometer 1.
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2: Southwest commanding this time, there's 675, you've been flying about 178, you've been flying about 150 by the city of mid-November.
0: East Asia 605, Tokyo Approach, runway 16 left, clear to be a swamp, golf arrival, maintain flyable 150.
2: Runway 16 left, clear to be a swamp, golf arrival, maintain flyable 150, East Asia 605.
0: Final Hangok 3992, descend.
2: 0101,
0: flash, have the first. 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
1: Heading 170, maintain 11,000, F3164.
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1: Repeat 348, Tokyo approach runway 16 left, clear via Lutas Golf Arrival, descent reach variable 240 by Mammoth.
0: Runway 16 left, Lutas Golf Arrival, and fire 1, first 240 by Mammoth, repeat 348.
1: Linear 201, decline out direct swan, maintain fireball 150.
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2: Tokyo DNR 231, descending to altitude 150, direction 3, go backwards.
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0: Junior 201, turn right heading 210.
3: Take turn heading 210, Junior 201.
0: Yeah, beach, Orange Liner 338, reduce speed to 210 knots.
5: Reduce 210, Orange Liner 338.
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1: 4 computer, turn left heading 340, descent 6000.
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0: 120.2, FedEx 9156.
1: Junior 221, fly heading 180, vector 2, final approach course, disarmament 7000.
2: Heading 180, take up a final, detaining 7000, Junior 221.

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1: The Pontiac 6750, Tokyo approach, runway 16 left, previous 12 golf arrival.
0: Runway 16 left, previous 12 golf arrival, is the Pontiac 6750.

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1: Right on heading 210, Junior 221.
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2: Defending 6000, speed to 210, Junior 221.
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1: Japan Air 6750, reduce speed to 210 knots.
2: The speed of 210 knots, Japan Air 6750.

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0: 75068 OK approach runway 16 left Previa Ruta Golf Arrival. 75068 Recrea Direct Vina Disarmament 10 Harbor 150.
1: 150.

0: Complex 575, which way do you request to approach from Jimmy or Victor to final approach course?
1: Jimmy is flying for FedEx 575.
0: FedEx 575, which way do you request Victor to final approach course or approach from Jimmy?
1: Approach from Jimmy, FedEx 575.
0: FedEx 575, Roger, maintain 6,000 onto Jimmy, clear for this Yankee, runway 16 left approach.
1: Okay, 6,000 from Jimmy, clear to Atlas Yankee, 16 left, FedEx 575.

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0: Discharge 601, disarm and maintain 6000, reduce speed to 220 knots.
1: Discharge and maintain 6000, reduce speed to 220 knots, discharge 601.
0: Linear 203, disarm and maintain 9000, reduce speed to 230 knots.
1: Discharge and maintain 9000, reduce speed to 230 knots, 203.

0: İstasyon 601 de clear direct to Jimmy. Maintain 6000 until Jimmy. Clear for this Yankee runway 16 left approach.
1: Clear direct to Jimmy. Maintain 6000 until Jimmy. Clear direct runway 16 left approach. Istasyon 601.
0: Istasyon 601 Yankee approach. Clear for this Yankee runway 16 left approach. Verify.
1: 맞아. Clear the Iris Yankee runway 16 left approach. Istasyon 601.
2: Tokyo Pumsi JJ 1101, Jake Bullitt, Cross Bullitt, Flavia 150, Hacking Flavia 173, Information Oscar.
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0: Linear 203, clear direct to Gemini, maintain 6000 until Gemini, clear for this Yankee, runway 16 left approach.
1: Start Gemini, maintain 6000 until Gemini, clear the RS Yankee, 16 left approach, Linear 203.
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0: As you approach the Martin Spencer 95-21, fairly 17, what's going to be over 15?
1: Skycube 9521 Tokyo approach, expect that is the Yankee, runway 16 left approach, degree direct to Jamie.
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0: 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Can you repeat that, please?
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1: 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Expect that is the Yankee runway 16 Lima approach.
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0: 7-5 Sky Cube 9-5-2-1, maintain 6,000 until Gemini, clear for ILS Yankee, runway 16 left.
1: Maintain 6,000 to German Air Force here for ILS.

0: 7506A, this time cancel approach clearance. Continue present heading vector to final approach course. Maintain 6000.
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0: 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Cancel approach clearance. Continue present heading. Vector to final approach course. Maintain 6000.
1: 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Vectors for final approach. SkyCube 9521.

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2: Tokyo approach, Lamas Nippon cargo 039-153 for 150 by Gurus, we have Papa. Request 16 this morning.
0: Nippon cargo 039 Tokyo approach, Roger, for your performance. Expect that is Yankee, runway 16 right approach. Clear the via swamp, November arrival.
2: Stop November arrival, expect ILS Yankee 16 Nippon cargo 039.
0: Nippon Cargo 039, descend and maintain 11000.
2: Descend and maintain 11000, Nippon Cargo
0: 039. Skycube 95521, with your speed to 210 knots over.
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3: Tokyo, accident 4119.
0: Air Canton 4119, Tokyo approach, Roger. Sequoia 5068, turn left heading 2900.
1: Turn left heading 2900, Sequoia 5068.
0: Air Canton 4119, expect that is Yankee, runway 16 left approach, clear via route as golf arrival.
3: Paris Yankee, runway 16 left, route as golf arrival, accident 4119.
0: Nippon Cargo 039, fly heading, caution, continue present heading, vector final approach course, maintain 11000.
2: Continue present heading, descend and maintain 11000, Nippon Cargo 039.
0: Air Canton 4119, declare direct to Venus, descend and maintain flight level 150.
3: Direct to Venus, descend to flight level 150, accident 419.
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0: Skycube 9521, Roger, fly heading 280.
1: Fly heading 280.

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2: Reducing to 170 knots, Sky Cable 9521.
1: Sky Cable 99521, the report, clear of weather.
2: Clear of weather, 9521 heavy.
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1: 75068, down left heading 210. Descend and maintain 1800.
0: Left heading 210, descend maintain 1800, 05068.
3: So, Capital Torrington, 440 for us, 440
1: for us, 440 for us, 440 for us, 440 for us, 440 for us, 75068, down left heading 190, 612 body, clear the forest Yankee, runway 16 left approach.
0: And left heading 190, clear the forest Yankee, 16 left approach, 25068.
1: Orange liner 440, expect forest Yankee, runway 16 left approach, clear via Lutas Golf arrival.
3: Orange liner 440, expect forest Yankee, 16 left approach, Golf arrival.
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4: Listener Maintain 9000, Nippon Cargo 039.

0: Skyship 99521, turn left heading 270, resume normal speed.
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0: 75068, contact tower 118, respond 35.
2: 118.35, 79, 75068.
3: Tokyo first scooter is 660, can you find level 340 by Mamba?
0: Good eye 66 Tokyo approach, expect RS Yankee, runway 16 left approach, cleared via Lutas Golf arrival. Good eye 66, do you have any reason? Good eye 66, Roger, for your performance, expect RS Yankee, runway 16 right approach, cleared via Lutas Golf arrival. Skycube 99521, turn left heading 220, internal maintain 1800.
1: Down to 1800 and left heading 220, Skycube 9521.
0: Nippon Cargo 0399, internal maintain 6000. Nippon Cargo 0399, internal maintain 6000.
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1: Good eye 66, declare a direct to Venus, return and maintain flight level 180.
0: Cancel level 100, direct to Venus, super restriction.
1: Ashana 102, fly heading 190, vector final approach course, maintain 7,000.
0: Heading 190, maintain 7,000, Ashana 102, super.
1: Air Canton 4119, descend maintain 10,000, cancel restriction.
0: Descend 10,000, cancel restriction, Air Canton 4119.
1: Ashana 102, contact Tokyo radar 120, respond 2.
0: 120 to you there, channel 102 super, good day.
1: Good day. All Nippon 179, below 10,000, maintain 250 knots.
0: Below 10,000, 250 knots, all Nippon 179.Tokyo approach, morning, Smart Care 200, descending flight level 240, passing flight level 264, with information, Mike.
1: Smart Care 200, Tokyo approach, expected Yankee, runway 16, left approach, cleared via Rutas Golf arrival.
0: Rutas Golf arrival for RLS Yankee 16 left, Smart Care 200.
1: Smart Care 200, return and maintain flight level 150.
0: Maintain flight level 150, Smart Care 200.

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2: Tokyo Approach, that is time 6-8, leaving flight degree 2194150, information Papa.
0: Airpeace 568, Tokyo Approach, runway 16 left, clear via swamp, golf, arrival.
2: Runway 16 left, clear via swamp, golf, arrival, Airpeace 568.
0: All sessions, Tokyo Approach, information Papa, QNH 2976. Good eye 66, this is not maintain flight level 160. Flight level
1: 160.
0: All stations Tokyo approach parallel, ILS approaches to runway 16 left and right angle of this.

0: 2-66 with speed of 250 knots.
1: 2-59
0: through 66. Air page 568 with speed of 230 knots, then descend and maintain 11 turn.
1: Reduce speed 230 knots, then 11,000. Repeat, 568.
0: Orange Liner 440, will you speed route 250 knots?
2: Orange 250 knots, Orange Liner 440.
0: Orange Liner 440, contact Tokyo Radar 120.2.
2: 1202, Orange Liner 440.
0: Sky 66, descend and maintain 13,000.
1: Then maintain 13,000, confirm 297.
0: Good eye 66, QNH 2976.
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1: Orange Liner 102, Tokyo Approach, information, Quebec, expected Yankee, runway 16 left approach, clear via Swamp Golf Arrival.
0: Clear via Swamp Golf Arrival, runway 16 left, Orange Liner 102.

0: D-Way 241, fly heading 180, Vector Alpha approach course, descend maintain 6000.
1: Heading 180, descend 6000, T-Way 241.
0: Airpeach 568, fly heading 180, Vector Alpha approach course, descend maintain 9000.
2: Fly heading 180, descend maintain 9000, Airpeach 568.
0: Good eye 660, left heading 360.
2: Left heading 360, 366.
0: SmartCat 200, fly heading 360, Vector Alpha approach, fly heading 010, Vector Alpha approach course, maintain 10,000.
3: Maintain 10,000, heading 010, SmartCat 200.

0: Seaway 241 down right heading 230.
1: Right hand heading 230, Seaway 241.
0: Airpeach 568, reduce speed to 210 knots.
2: Reduce speed 210 knots, airpeach 568.
0: Good eye 66, reduce speed to 230 knots, then descend and maintain 10 third down.
3: 230 knots, descend 10,000 to 086.
0: Good eye 66, 10 third down.
3: Descend 10,000 to 086.

0: Way 241, turn right heading 310, Billy Speed Rue 190 knots.
1: Heading 310, speed 190, T-Way 241.
0: Scooter A66, turn left heading 340, Billy Speed Rue 210 knots.
2: Left heading 340, slowing down 210 knots, scooter A66.
0: Smartcat 200, Billy Speed Rue 210 knots.
3: Speed 210 knots, Smartcat 200.
0: T-Way 241, descend and maintain 3,000 down.
1: Descend 3,000, T-Way 241.
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3: Left heading 340, Smartcat 200.
0: Good eye 66, traffic 7 o'clock, 7 miles southwest bound, leaving 8,000 for 5,000 down, Airbus 320, going to another runway.
2: Scooter
0: A66, descend and maintain 9,000.
2: 9,000, Scooter A66.
0: Airpitch 568, traffic 11 o'clock, 5 miles northbound, leaving 10,000 for 9,000, Boeing 787, going to another runway.
2: Airpitch 568, jump.

0: Seaway 241, Willis Kilo Lu 170 knots.
1: Speed 170, Seaway 241.
0: Good eye 66, descend out maintain 9, descend out maintain 8,000.
2: Descend 8,000, confirm Speed 66.
0: Affirm.
2: Okay, 8,000 feet, Speed 66.
0: Airpage 568, down right heading 310.
2: Right 310, airpage 568.
0: Good eye 66, down left heading 290.
2: Left heading 290, good eye 66.
0: TA 241, down left heading 270.
1: Heading 270, TA 241.
3: Pusher Brooks, Airplane 731, heading direct to Kuriev, descend to Lift 150 by Kuriev, with Papa.
0: Air Premier 731, touch approach, expect Alice Yankee, runway 16 left approach, clear via swamp, golf arrival.
3: Clear the swamp, golf arrival for Alice Yankee, 16 left to Airplane 731.
0: Airpage 568, release speed to 190 knots.
2: 190 knots, Airpage 568.
0: Good eye 66, descend out of maintain 7,000.
2: Descend 7,000, please clear 66.
0: Orange Liner 102, descend out of maintain 9,000.
4: Descend out of maintain 9,000, Orange Liner 102.
0: T-way 241, descend out of maintain 1,800.
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1: Heading 190, clear Alice Yankee, 16 left approach, Skyway 241.
0: Good eye 66 down, left heading 270, descend and maintain 5 star down.
2: Heading 270, descend 5000 feet today, 66.
0: Airpitch 568 down, left heading 260.
3: Airpitch 260, airpitch 568.
0: SmartCat 200 down left heading 310.
4: Type heading 310, SmartCat 200.
0: Orange Liner 102, will you see the route 210
5: no? 210, Orange Liner 102.

0: AIP 5 6 8, reduce speed to 170 knots, then turn on the main thing, 1800.
1: 170 knots, then 1800, AIP 5 6 8.
0: Good eye, 66 down, left heading 250, reduce speed to 1900 knots.
1: Left heading 250, slowing down 1900 knots, good day, 66.
0: Smart cat 200, reduce speed to 1900 knots.
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0: Orange Liner 102, Dissonant maintain 6 star down.
2: Then 6 star down, Orange Liner 102.
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1: Then maintain 4000, good eye 66.
0: Air Premier 731, Dissonant maintain 11 star down.
4: Then maintain 11000, Air Premier 731.
0: Airpeach 568, turn left heading 190, 4 miles to body. Clear Virus Yankee, runway 16 left approach.
1: Left heading 190, clear Virus Yankee, 16 left approach. Airpeach 568.
0: Smart Cat 200, return maintain 3000.
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0: Scuda A66, reduce to 180 knots, then descend and maintain 3,000.
1: 180 knots, descend 3,000 feet to the 66.
0: Smartcat 200, reduce speed to 180.
2: Copy 180, Smartcat 200.
0: Orange Liner 102, fly heading 280, vector to final approach course, maintain 6,000.
2: Heading 280, 6,000, Orange Liner 102.
0: Scuda A66, turn left heading 230, descend and maintain 2,800.
1: Left heading 230, descend 2,300 feet, Scuda A66.
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0: Scuda A66, 4 miles to Tenax, turn left heading 190, clear for the Yankee, runway 16 right approach.
1: Left heading 190, clear for RLS 16 right approach, cruiser 866.
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0: Orange Liner 102, reduce speed to 190 knots.
2: 190 knots, Orange Liner 102.
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1: 1182, Scuda A66.
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2: Left heading 250, descend and maintain 1,800, Smartcat 200.
0: Orange Liner 102, descend and maintain 3,000.
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0: Scuda 66, contact tower 118, decimal 2. Smartcat 200, reduce speed to 170 knots.
2: 170 knots, Smartcat 200.
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0: 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Is another maintain 1800, resume normal speed.
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0: This is Fred. Good morning, Korean Air. T1-9 is receiving Kuala Lumpur 1505. Good evening, management.
1: Morning, Korean Air. T1-9, Tokyo Approach. Runway 16 left.

0: The departure coordinate 21299, request runway 16 right for bell level.
1: Unable due to traffic.
0: Radar coordinate 21299.
1: Airplane Mission 31, downdrafting 230, descend and maintain 1800.
2: Weapon heading 230, descend and maintain 1800, airplane Mission 31.

0: Airplane SMC1, 7 miles to Bali, turn left wing 190, clear for IRS Yankee, runway 16 left approach.
1: Left wing 190, clear for IRS Yankee, runway 16 left approach, Airplane SM31.
0: Korean Air 2129, clear direct Casio, descend and maintain 7000.
2: Clear direct Casio, descend and maintain 7000, Korean Air 2129.

0: Tokyo approach is Jet Spring 62, leaving runway 2807, descending to runway 240, information Quebec.
1: Destination 62, Tokyo approach, runway 16 left, clear via Lutas, go for arrival.
0: Runway 16 left, clear via Lutas, go for arrival, Destination 62.
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1: Destination 62, we clear direct to Venus, descend and maintain for level 150.
0: We clear direct to Venus, descend and maintain for level 150, Destination 62.

0: Tokyo approach JP 570, leaving final 184, distance 1505 group, please save it.
1: JP 570, Tokyo approach, runway 16 left, clear VS 1, go for arrival. 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
0: FedEx 5391, clear via Lutas Golf, arrival, maintain flight level 240.

0: 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Korea Air 2129, turn right heading 240.
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4: Right 270, 3,000, FH 570.

0: Airbus 5707 Bali, Visa maintain 1800 Square Paris Yankee, runway 16 left approach.
1: Descend 1800 Square Paris Yankee, runway 16 left approach, Airbus
0: 570. Airfire 705, Visa maintain 11000.
2: Visa maintain 11000, also 705.
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0: Traffic approach, runway 9-6-1-2, passing, please repeat, Hotel Bahama, information Romeo.
1: Orange Line 612, Tokyo Approach, runway 16-left, clear to be a route as Golf Arrival, descent is fireball 240 Bahama.
0: 16-left, clear to be a route as Golf Arrival, 240 Bahama, Orange Line 612.
1: Airfire 701, fly heading 1990, vector 2, final approach course, visual maintain 7000.
0: Fly heading 1990, visual maintain 7000, vector 2, final approach course, air 701.
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2: Left 340, Orange Liner 522.

0: Orange Line for the right, traffic 10 o'clock, 12 miles past this one, leaving 7,797,787.
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1: Eva on the right, fly heading 360, vector 2, final approach course.
2: Heading 360, Eva 108.

0: Eva 1 the right turn, left heading 340, descend on maintain 6000.
1: Everything 340, descend 6000, Eva 108.
0: Only point 5 the right traffic 12 o'clock, 10 miles past this one, 9000, Boeing 787.
2: Traffic, 12 miles.

0: Tokyo Approach, good morning. China Eastern 727, descending flight level 240, passing flight level 264.
1: China Eastern 727, Tokyo Approach, runway 16 left. Expect RS Yankee, runway 16 left approach. Clear via Reuters, golf arrival. Descend maintain flight level 150.
0: Descend maintain flight level 150, clear the Reuters, golf arrival. Expect RS Yankee approach runway 16 left, China Eastern 727.
1: All Nippon 8508, fly heading 010, vector 2, final approach course, maintain 10,000.
2: Fly heading 010, maintain 10,000, 8508.
1: Orange liner 408, turn left heading 330.
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1: China Eastern 727, reclear the direct Venus.
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1: China Eastern 727, Narita KNH 2975, information Romeo is current.
0: Information Romeo, China Eastern 727.
1: Orange liner for the right, contact Tokyo radar 120.2.
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0: Orange Line 6 1 2 fly heading 360 vector 2 final approach course maintain 1 0 1000 Orange Line 6 1 2 fly heading 360 vector 2 final approach course maintain 1 0 1000 Airpeak 352, traffic 10 o'clock, 15 miles, southeast 1, 9000, Boeing 737.
1: Never King out, Airpeak 352.
0: Stop. Orange Liner 612, turn left heading 340, descend and maintain 6000.
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1: Tejuya 1175, Tokyo approach, runway 16 left, Rebia Swamp, Golf, arrival.
0: Swamp to Golf, runway 16 left, Tejuya 1175.
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2: Yeah, affirm China Eastern 727.
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1: Phineas 7-3, Tokyo approach, roger, break back, orange liner 104, fly heading 270, vector 2, final approach, course, disarmament 10-6000.
0: 6000, heading 270, 104.
1: Phineas 7-3, expect Iris Yankee, runway 16, left approach, gravy, Scott, golf arrival.
2: Expect Alex Jenski, runway 16 left, Suffolk, golf arrival, Phineas 7-3.
1: Phineas 7-2-7, fly heading 330, vector 2, final approach call, reduce speed to 210 knots.
3: Fly heading 330 and reduce speed 210 knots, China 7-2-7.
1: Orange liner 104, turn right heading 280.
0: Heading 280, Orange 104.
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0: 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Expect Iris Yankee, runway 16 left, approach. Gravia, Swamp, Golf, arrival.
3: 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Gravia, Swamp, Golf, arrival. 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

0: approach this motion mechanic 0670, passing 163, descending 150, level 50.
1: Emirates 9906, Tokyo approach, runway 16 left, gravy, swamp, golf, arrival.
0: Swamp, golf, runway 16 left, Emirates 9906.
1: Stage 1175, turn, fly heading 290, vector 2, final approach call.
2: Fly heading 290, stage 1175.

0: Enea 73, descent to reach 6,000 within 6 minutes.
1: Descent to reach 6,000 in 6 minutes, Enea 73.
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2: disarm maintain 6,000. Descent maintain 6,000, LJ1379.
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3: Right heading 300, JJ1175.
0: JJ1175, contact Tokyo radar 120.2.
3: Tokyo radar 120.2, JJ1175, good day.
0: Day.
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0: Benia 73, are found.
1: Been a telepathy.
0: Emirates 90806, declare direct to Vixen, disarm and turn 1,000.
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0: Despring 858, fly heading 190, vector 2, final approach course, disarm and turn 9,000.
4: Heading 190, this is 9,000, this is 858.

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0: The Spring 85A reduced speed to 210 knots and descent and 6000.
1: Reduced speed to 210 knots, descent and 6000, the Spring 85A.
0: Parataya 501, descent and 11000.
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0: The Spring 858, turn right heading 210.
1: Turn right heading 210, the Spring 858.
0: Emirates 9906, disarmament 10-9000, reduce speed to 210 knots.
3: Speed to 10, descent 9000, number 9806.
0: The Spring 858, contact Tokyo radar 120.2.
1: Tokyo radar 120.2, the Spring 858.
0: Finnair 73, after reaching 6,000, reduce speed to 210 knots left.
4: After reaching 6,000 speed, 210 left, Finnair 73.
2: Tokyo approach, Orange Island 603, leaving 265, descend to 240 with Sierra.
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0: Tokyo from Sydney, 2045, clear, maintain flight 150 with Sierra.
1: Sydney 2045, Tokyo approach, expect Iris Yankee, runway 16 left approach, clear via swamp, golf arrival.
0: Expect Iris Yankee, 16 left approach, swamp, golf arrival, Sydney 2045.
1: MNS 9806, fly heading 230, vector 2, final approach course, disarmament 10-6000.
2: Heading 230, 10-6000, approach 9806.
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1: 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Diva 184, re-clear direct to Vina.
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1: Sydney 205, re-clear direct to Vixen, disarmament 10-1-1000.
0: Direct Vixen, Vixen 1-1000, Sydney 205.
1: Emirates 98806, turn right heading 280, reduce speed to 1900 knots.
2: Speed 190, right heading 280, Emirates 9806.
1: Emirates 98806, contact Tokyo radar, 120.2.
2: 1202, Emirates 9806, alright.
1: Fine. Parataya 501, reduce speed to 210 knots.
3: C210, Parataya 501.

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0: Junior 205, fly heading 180, vector 2, final approach course, descent 9,000.
3: Fly heading 180, descent 9,000, Junior 205.

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1: Reduce speed 209, continue 205.
2: Hotel approach, good afternoon, China T102, passing level 321 for 240, my mama, we have information, tango.
0: Dynasty 102 Tokyo approach, expect that is Yankee runway 16 left approach, clear via route of golf arrival.
2: Expect us Yankee 16 left approach, clear via route of golf arrival, Dynasty 102, thank you.

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0: 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Good afternoon. At this 5-4-6, Bravo 315, on the beach, 240, Mamas, we have Tango.
1: Air Beach 546, Tokyo approach, runway 16 left, gravy, Rutas, golf arrival.
0: Runway 16 left, Rutas, golf arrival, beach 546.
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0: Thank you very much, Venus, December 150, beach 546.

0: Virginia 205, turn right heading 290, reduce speed to 190 knots.
1: Right turn 290, reduce speed 190, Virginia 205.
2: Okay, approach TA 251, direct to east, passing parallel 166, descending parallel 150, we need to make a tango.
0: TA 251, Tokyo approach, runway 16 left, clear swamp, golf arrival.
2: Runway 16 left, clear swamp, golf arrival, TA 251.
0: Virginia 205, contact Tokyo radar, 120.2.
1: Radar 120.2, good day, Virginia 205.
0: Okay.

All stations Tokyo approach parallel, Iris approach is runway 16 left and right are in progress. Information Tango is current. Narita QNH 2975.

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2: 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Good morning, Mongolia 503, descending 55150 by grid information tango.
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2: Tokyo Approach, Jazeera 1103, flight by 150, direct 40, clear Tango.
0: Jazeera 1103, Tokyo Approach, runway 16, left, cleared by a swamp, golf arrival.
2: Runway 16, left, cleared by a swamp, golf arrival, Jazeera 1103.
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3: Confirm for Dynasty 102, Tokyo arrival 1202.
0: Dynasty 102, contact Tokyo Radar 120.2.
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0: 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Descend maintain 9000.
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0: 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Philippine 428, start heading 340.
1: Heading 340, Philippine 428.
0: Oriania 703, fly heading 180, vector 2, fire approach calls.
2: Okay, heading 180, Oriania 703.
3: Approach 10-8309, direct to Mamba, descending to fly level 240.
0: Minus 9309, Tokyo approach. Expected as Yankee, runway 16 left approach. Cleared via Lutas, go for arrival. Visara maintain fly level 180.
3: IOS Yankee approach runway 16 left and route has call for arrival. Descent to flight level 180, Canada 8309.
0: Philippine 428, Distra maintain 6000.
1: Distra maintain 6000, Philippine 428.
0: Nokia 280, fly heading 360, vector 2 fly approach call. Distra maintain 6000.
4: Heading 360, Distra maintain 6000, Market 280.
0: 20528, fly heading 260, vector 2 fire approach calls, maintain 6000.
5: 6000, heading in, 260,
0: 5308. 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
2: Lightning 200, now speed 210, Korania 703.
0: Korania 703, Raja, maintain 210 knots.
2: Maintain 210 knots, Korania 703. Tokyo, good day, China Eastern 523, descending for level 240.
0: Day, China Eastern 523, Tokyo approach. Expected as Yankee, runway 16 left approach. Cleared by Yarutas, golf arrival. Visara maintain flight level 200.
2: Roger, expect a runway 16 left Yankee and route has gone for arrival. Descend flight level 200, China Eastern 523.
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1: Seaway 243, distance to reach 9000 by player, cancel speed restriction.
3: Distance to 9000 by player, cancel speed restriction, Seaway 243.
1: Market 280, turn left heading 340, reduce speed to 220 knots.
4: Left heading 340, reduce speed 220, market 280.
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2: Maintain speed 220 knots, 2528 heavy.
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0: T-way 243, fly heading 200, vector 2, fine approach calls, Tisana maintain 6000.
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0: Runway China 126 Tokyo Approach, runway 16 left, cleared by YAS 1, go for arrival. Descent reef level 150 by grip.
1: Respect 4 1 2 4 2 1 2 4 2 4 2 4 2 4 2 4 2 4 2 4 2 4 2 4 2 4 2 4 2 4 2 4 2 4 2 4 2 4 2 4 2 4 2 4 2 4 2 4 2 4 2 4 2 4 2 4 2 4 2 4 2 4 2 4 2 4 2 4 2 4 2 4 2 4 2 4 2 4 2 4 2 4 2 4 2 4 2 4 2 4 2 4 2 4 2 4 2 4 2 4 2 4 2 4 2 4 2 4 2 4 2 4 2 4 2 4 2 4 2 4 2 4 2 4 2 4 2 4 2 4 2 4 2 4 2 4 2 4 2 4 2 4 2 4 2 4 2 4 2 4 2 4 2 4 2 4 2 4 2 4 2 4 2 4 2 4 2 4 2 4 2 4 2 4 2 4 2 4 2 4 2 4 2 4 2

0: Seaway 243, turn right heading 300.
1: Right heading 300, Seaway 243.
0: This is 1153, turn heading 180, vector to fire approach course, Dissara maintain 9000.
2: Heading 180, Dissara maintain 9000, Seaway 1153.
3: Tokyo approach, Skywalker A00 heavy, leaving flight level 351, descending flight level 240 by Mama, information uniform.
0: Skywalker A00 Tokyo approach, runway 16 left, cleared via route after golf arrival, maintain flight level 240.
3: Runway 16 left, route golf arrival, maintain flight level 240, Skywalker A00.
0: Range liner 126, re-clear direct Gemi, Dissara maintain 7000.
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0: T-Way 243, contact Tokyo radar, 120.2.
1: 120.2, T-Way 243, good day.
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0: 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Expected Yankee, runway 16 left approach. Cleared by 1, go for arrival. Maintain level 150.
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1: Right at the 160, vector to find approach course, fix 9000, Mongolia 501.
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0: Orange Liner 126, this is the maintain 1800.
2: Mongolian
0: 501, turn right heading 190.
3: Right heading 190, Mongolian 501.

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1: 190, clear for Yankee, 16, left approach, runway 16.
0: China Southern E3-09, turn left heading 280.
2: Left heading 280, China Southern E3-09.
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4: Clear approach, Japan F55, reading 201, sending 150, reaching home.
0: Japan F55, Tokyo approach, runway 16, left cleared by a Supok Golf Arrival, maintain flight level 150.
4: 16 left, Supok Golf Arrival, maintain 150, Japan F55.
0: Mongolia 501, turn right heading 220, digital maintain 6,000.
5: Right heading 220, digital maintain 6,000, Mongolia 501.
0: Range Liner 126, contact Narita Tower, Norway Decimal 35.
1: Norway Decimal 36.
0: Japan Air 55, now fly heading 270, vector to... Operation, Japan Air 55, fly heading 260, vector to Gemin, Gisara maintain 10,000.
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0: Thermal Kai 00, fly heading 010, vector 2, fine approach calls, maintain 10,000.
3: Fly heading 010, maintain 10,000, Thermal Kai 00.
0: China Eastern 523, turn left heading 190, clear the Paris Yankee, runway 16 left approach.
1: China heading 190, clear IS Yankee, runway 16 left approach, China Eastern 523.

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2: 1835, China 7523, bye bye.
0: Bye. Mongolia 501, turn left heading 220, reduce speed to 170 knots.
3: Left heading 220, reduce speed 170 knots, Mongolia 501.
0: Mongolian 501, turn left heading 190, digital maintain 1800, clear for Yankee, runway 16 left approach.
3: Left heading 190, descend maintain 1800, clear ILS 16 left approach, Mongolian 501.
0: Starwalker 800, turn left heading 340.
1: Left heading 340, Starwalker 800.

0: Okay, understand Atlas Yankee 16 right, and say the rest for United 7.
1: United 7, clear the bell, Suffolk, November arrival.
0: Okay, understand, the Suffolk, November, ILS Yankee 16 right, United 7.
1: Japan Air 55, reduce speed to 230.
2: Reduce 230 now, Japan Air 55.
1: United 7, fly heading 290, vector to final approach course, Disarmament 900.
0: Yeti 290 down to 900,000, United 7.
1: Mongolia 501, contact night tower, 118135.
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0: Capital Shore and China 640 Ruby Mount. Question 259, I reach 240 by Mount with information uniform.
1: Orange Liner 640 Tokyo Approach, runway 16 left, clear via Rutas Golf Star Arrival. Additional maintain parable 150.
0: Rather 150, clear Rutas Golf Star Arrival and 16 left, Orange China 640.

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0: Okay, so November 9016, Mike Mike, would you be descending through flight level 313, go flight level 240 by Mama.
1: November 9016, Mike Mike, Tokyo approach, runway 16 left, expect RS Yankee, runway 16 left approach, clear via Rutas, Golf arrival, descend to reach flight level 240 by Mama.
0: That's a descent to reach flight level 240 by Mama. And expect to run ILS to the runway 16 left, via Rutas, Golf arrival.
1: November Mike Mike, expect RS Yankee, runway 16 left approach.
0: Oh, my apologies. 16 left, Yankee.
1: Starwalker 800, turn left heading 270, descend maintain 1800.
2: Turn left heading 270, descend maintain 1800, Starwalker 800.
1: Japan Air 55, descend maintain 3000, reduce speed to 190 knots.
3: 3000, reduce speed 190 knots, Japan Air 55.
1: November Mike Mike 成田県西2975 information uniforms current.
0: Roger, we have information uniforms.
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1: Starwalker 800, turn left heading 230.
2: Turn left heading 230, Starwalker 800.
1: Japan Air 55, reduce speed to 170 knots.
3: Reduce 170 knots, Japan Air 55.
1: Starwalker 800, form my phone body, turn left heading 190, clear RS Yankee, runway 16 left approach.
2: Turn left heading 190, clear RS Yankee, runway 16 left approach, Starwalker 800.
1: Japan Air 55, fly heading 280, vector 2, final approach course.
3: Landing 280, Japan Air 55.

0: Tokyo Approach, good afternoon, EVA 198, leading 303, descending to reach flight level 240 by MAMA.
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0: Runway 16 left, clear via Rooster, Golf Arrival, descend flight level 200, EVA 198.
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0: Orangeliner 640, turn left heading 340, descend and maintain 6000.
4: 340, 6000, Orangeliner 640.
5: Tokyo first, good afternoon, Jamiya 809 heavy, descending to level 240, direct to Mama, with Victor.
0: Jamiya 809 Tokyo approach, report altitude.
5: Altitude passing, descend level 290, and new performance require runway 16 right, Jamiya 809.
0: Airpeach 572, descend and maintain 11,000.
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0: Tamiya 809, revise runway 16 right, expect RS Yankee, runway 16 right approach, clear via Rutas, Golf arrival, maintain carbo 240.
5: Maintain flight level 240, RS Yankee, runway 16 right, expect Rutas, Golf arrival, Tamiya 809.

0: United 32, fly heading 270, vector 2, final approach course. This is maintain 6000.
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3: Search Qatar 808 heavy, good day, passing 177, descending back over 150.
0: Qatar 808, Tokyo approach, runway 16 left, expect RS Yankee, runway 16 left approach, clear via Swamp, Golf arrival, descent reach fireball 150 by grid.
3: Reach 150 by grid, ILS Yankee, runway 16 left, via Swamp, Golf arrival, Qatar 808.
0: United 32, turn right heading 290.
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0: GP1 5 fly heading 270 vector 2 final approach course Dissonant intent 12000
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2: Dissonant intent 11000 Qatari 808
3: Tokyo approach on Nippon 135 leading flight level 207 descending flight level 150 information Victor
0: All Nippon 135 Tokyo Approach, Runway 16 Left, Expect RS Yankee, Runway 16 Left Approach, Clear via Spock, Golf Arrival, Maintain Carbo 150.
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0: All stations Tokyo approach. Narita Kyonit 2975 information whiskey. Parallel ILS approaches runway 16 left turn right time progress. EVA 198 contact Tokyo radar 120.2.
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0: 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All Nippon 135, contact Tokyo radar. Question Dissonant main 10-6000, contact Tokyo radar 120.2.
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1: China Force 207, Naga, runway 16 left, expect IRS Zulu, runway 16 left approach.
0: Okay, 16 left, IRS 2. Zulu,
1: China Post 207. China Post 207, clear via Lutas, Golf Arrival. 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
0: Visa for arrival, 150. Clear Lutas, Golf Arrival, China Post 207.
2: Tokyo Approach, 直接下面 A15 Heavy. On descending to flight level 240, passing flight level 275. Information Victor, due to performance required runway 16 right.
1: Runway 815 Tokyo Approach Radar, Runway 16 Right, Expect IRS Zulu, Runway 16 Right Approach.
2: Runway 16 Right, Information IRS Zulu, Confirm the Start Procedure, Runway 815.
1: Runway 815, Clear via Lutas, November Arrival, Maintain Flightable 240.
2: Lutas November Arrival, IRS Zulu, Runway 16 Right, Runway 815.
3: Tokyo Approach, good afternoon, and I'm 19 minor heavy. Return flight for 240, information, Victor.
1: Air China 929 Tokyo Approach, report altitude.
4: Okay, passing flight about 205, China 929.
1: Air China 929 Radar, runway 16 left, expect IRS Zulu, runway 16 left approach.Clear via Lutas, Golf Arrival, Descent Reach Fireball 240 by Mammoth.
4: Descent Fireball 240 by Mammoth, and follow Lutas, Golf Arrival, and use zone 16 left to approach Air China 929.
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0: 8-1-5, declare the direct Vina. Descend on maintenance, Alabo 200.
1: Descend to plan level 200, direct to Vina, descend on A15.

0: Tokyo, hello. United 143 is in the descent across Mutsu, point level 150.
1: United 143, Tokyo approach, report altitude.
0: We're descending through 23 for point level 150.
1: United 143, radar, runway 16 left, expect RS Zulu, runway 16 left approach. Clear via Spock, Golf arrival, descent is 150 by Respo.
0: Okay, we'll expect a 1-6 left via the Tupac November arrival unit 143.
1: United 143 negative, expect RS Zulu, runway 16 left approach, and clear via Spock Golf arrival.
0: Okay, ILS Zulu and then Tupac Golf arrival, United 143.
1: United 143, confirm runway 16 Lima.
0: 1-6 left for United 143.
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0: Clear approach, konnichiwa, Philippine 434, Formation Victor, descending level 240 by Mama.
1: Philippine 434, Tokyo approach, runway 16 left, expect RS Zulu, runway 16 left approach, clear via Ruta, Golf arrival, descend on maintain, Carbo 150.
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0: Tokyo approach United 79 heavy is passing flight level 200 for 150 cross Westbo 150 information uniform.
1: United 79 Tokyo approach runway 16 left. Expect Iris Zulu runway 16 left approach. Clear via Spock Golf arrival. Maintain carbon 150.
0: And United 79 understand ILS Zulu and expect the Spock Golf.
1: United 79, expect RS Zulu, runway 16 Lima approach, in clear via Spock Golf arrival.
0: Roger, ILS Zulu 16 left with the golf, Spock Golf arrival. United
1: 143, United 143, re-cleared address, Cassio, descent runway 10, 6000.
2: Cassio, descent 6000, 143.

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0: Cathay 526, Tokyo Approach, runway 16 left, expect RS Zulu, runway 16 left approach, clear via Routers, Golf Arrival, Lieutenant Maintain Firewall 150.
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0: Tokyo Park, Air Japan, HOT, good afternoon. Stage level 240, leaving 300, we have that way.
1: Air Japan, HOT, Tokyo Approach, runway 16 left, clear via Lutas, Golf Arrival, descend on maintain carnival 150.
0: Okay, runway 16 left, descend via Lutas, Golf Arrival, descend level 16, 150, Air Japan, HOT.

0: United 79 from heading 260, vector to Gemini.
1: 260 heading for a vector to Gemini. United 79 heading.
0: 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Air China 9 to 9 maintain 250 long.
2: Maintain speed 250 knots, Air China 9 to 9.
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0: United 79, turn right heading 290.
4: 23-5184, descend party 150 with X-ray, and get away 16-right-4 performance.
0: CP 23, Tokyo approach, Roger, expect Alice to Zulu, runway 16, Romeo approach. United 79, turn right heading 290.
1: 290 heading United
0: 79. Air China 929, turn left heading 350.
2: Turn left heading 350, Air China 929.
0: CPT3, expect Alice to Zulu, runway 16 Romeo approach.
4: Expect Alice to Zulu, 16 right approach, 16
0: All system Tokyo approach, simultaneous parallel Alice approach is runway 16 left and right in progress. Air China 929, regional navigation direct to Jimmy.
2: Regional navigation direct to Jimmy, Air China 929.
0: Philippine 434, reduce to 240 knots.
5: Speed 240 knots, Philippine 434.
0: GPT3, Rika direct to Norma. Question GPT3, fly heading 270, vector to Kuala, instrument 13,000.
4: Fly heading 270, change 13,000.
0: United 79, regional navigation direct to Jimmy.
1: Own navigation direct Yemen at this time, United 79 heading.
0: Philippine 434, traffic 11 o'clock, 5 miles, crossing left to right, 9000, point view, 747.
5: Visual Philippine 434.
0: Starwalker 314, Rika direct to Copen, descend to reach 10,000 by Copen.
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2: Reduce speed 240 knots, descend and maintain 6,000, speed Air China 9929.
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7: D100 descent, I'm heading by level 2784, by level 240 by Mama. Resume normal speed.
0: D100, Tokyo approach, Roger. 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
5: Speed 220 knots, Philippine 434.
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0: Dynasty 100, Tokyo approach. Expect Alice to Zulu, runway 16 left approach. Clear via route of Golf arrival.
7: Okay, confirm route as north arrival and direct to loop.
0: First, come for Dynasty 100. Dynasty 100, Rutas Golf arrival.
7: Rutas Golf arrival, Dynasty 100.
0: Dynasty 100 on runway. Expect Alice to Zulu, runway 16 left approach. Instrument 10 flight bill 150.
7: Descent number 150 and expect runway 16 left Zulu approach. Dynasty 100.
0: United 79, instrument 10-6000, contact Tokyo radar 120.2.
1: 120.2 for 6000, United 79 heavy.
0: Philippine 434, instrument 10-6000.
5: San Mateo 6000, looping 434.
0: JPT 3, turn right gain 290, instrument 10, 12000.
4: Right side, 12900, descending to 12000, JPT 3.
0: Skywalker 314, traffic 12 o'clock, 7 miles, crossing left to right, 9000, Airbus 320.
6: Looking for traffic, Skywalker 214.

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0: Ciao Pietro, sono Ed, ci scusi, io sono super fast, ma non riesco a essere in contatto, se ti aiuto, ma non si può.
1: Ed, era 00 Tokyo Approach, expectare su Zure, runway 16 Romeo Approach, clear via Swamp, November arrival.
0: Okay, I copy ILS for only 16 right, please see again arrival.
1: Ed, era 00 clear via Swamp, November arrival, and approach type ILS to Zure, 16 right.
0: I copy, so 12 November for ILS Zulu, only 16 right, Ed, please do this.
1: Starwalker 314,
2: original VS on direct to Jemmy, instrument 10-6000. Direct Jemmy, descend
1: 6000,
0: Starwalker 314. 8800, cross grid, flight degree 150. Cross grid at flight level 150, Etihad,
1: 6000. All system Tokyo approach. Simultaneous parallel ILS approaches runway 16 left and right and progress.

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1: 210 knots, Cat 8 526.
0: Gas Air 526, maintain 210 knots.
1: Maintain 210 knots, Cat 8 526.
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0: Bohemia 604, Tokyo approach, runway 16 left, clear to be a Rutas Golf arrival, maintain flyable 240.
3: Clear to Rutas Golf arrival, runway 16 left, in this matter 240, reaching 0-4.
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2: Okay, speed reduced to 30 knots, Dynasty 100.
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1: United S38 Tokyo Approach runway 16 left. Clear to be a route as golf arrival. Maintain fireball 240.
0: Route 6 left, clear by route golf arrival flight level 240, United S38.
1: American 61, re-cleared direct Gemin. Descend maintain 6000.
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0: Tokyo Approach. Good afternoon, Cathay 504, descending level 240 by Mama.
1: Cathay 504, Tokyo Approach, runway 16 left, expect RS Zulu, runway 16 left approach. Clear via Rutas, Golf arrival, maintain fireball 240.
0: Clear Rutas Golf arrival, expect RS Zulu 16 left, maintain fireball 240, Cathay 504.
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0: United 83, 83,
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0: 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Cathay 504, descend via star 10,000, cancel speed restriction.
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2: Tokyo approach, get Air Canada 319-4, descending flight level 150, Zulu, X-ray.
3: Canada 3, Tokyo approach, runway 16 left, expect IJS Zulu, runway 16 left approach, cleared via Supak Golf Arrival, QNH2974.
2: Okay, cleared via the Supak Golf Arrival, for the ILS Zulu 16 left, Air Canada 3.
3: Air Canada 3, affirm. Descend via start, 8,000.
2: Descend via the start down to 8,000, Air Canada 3.

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2: 120 Decimal 2 Boeing 604
0: All is point 20, contact Tokyo radar, 120 decimal 2
3: Tokyo, approach all is radar, 120 decimal 2 203, descending to above 150, we have Yankee
4: All in China, 112 Tokyo approach, runway 16 left Expect ILS Zulu, runway 16 left approach Kurabaya, Swamp, Golf arrival
3: Runway 16 left, expect ILS Zulu, runway 16 left approach and clear via Swamp, Golf arrival, orange runway 112
4: Orange and Norman 2, Assam, cross grid at parallel 150.
3: Cross grid at parallel 150, Orange and Norman 2.
2: Who is that for?
0: United 38, contact Tokyo radar 120,
2: 120. What is it, also 2, United 38, thank you.
0: Can I say 5?

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1: 1202, Delhi 504, good day.
2: 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Simultaneous parallel air approaches, runway 16 right, 16 left, time movement.

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1: 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Expect altitude Zulu, runway 16 left approach.
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1: United 19er 6, Claravia Ruta, Golf Driver, Flicker Direct Venus. Instrument 10 flight degree 150.
0: Instrument 10 flight 150 direct Venus, which is

0: United 196, Recreo Direct Booth, descend to reach 10,000 by booth.
1: Direct booth, reach 10,000 by booth, United 196. Quick approach, APH 504, 504266, standing 240, with Yankee.
0: APH 504, Tokyo approach, runway 16 left, cleared by Arutas Golf Arrival.
1: Runway 16 left, obtained by Arutas Golf Arrival, APH 504.
0: APH 504, Recreo Direct Venus, maintain flight level 240.
1: Direct Venus, maintain flight level 240, APH 504.
2: Yes, no, United 337, Tokyo approach, runway 16 left, cleared by us, Suffolk Golf Arrival, maintain flight level 150.
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0: You too, thank you.

0: Thank you, approach. Good afternoon, Air Macau 862. On descent, fly level 240. Free clear, direct seated.
1: Air Macau 862, Tokyo approach. Good afternoon. Report of passing altitude.
0: Passing fly level 270, Air Macau 862.
1: Air Macau 862, expect Iris Zulu, runway 16, left approach. Clear via Lutas Golf arrival, direct Venus.
0: Direct Venus, Lutas Golf arrival, ILS Zulu, runway 16 left.
1: Air Macau 862, Regional Intent, Flight Level 150.
0: Flight Level 150, Regional Intent, Flight Level 150.
2: Tokyo Approach FG528, Leaving Flight Level 282, Descent 240, with Yankee.
1: FG528, Tokyo Approach, Expect ILS Zulu, Runway 16 Left Approach, Clear via Lutas Golf Arrival.
2: Runway... ILS Zulu runway 16 left, Golf Arrival, FG528. FH528, Victoria Direct Venus, Regional Maintenance Flight Level 150. Direct Venus,
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Japan Air 002 to approach. Expect that is Zulu, runway 16 left approach. Clear via Lutas Golf Arrival. Japan Air 002, verify. Expect that is Zulu, runway 16 left approach. Japan Air 002, declare direct to Venus. This is runway 10, flight level 150.

0: Oricon 7 regular director Jamie, descend the main gun, 6-7.
1: Director Jamie, then 6-7, front of phone 7.
2: Second approach is on 834, passing 299, 240, number 3, then completion.
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3: Radar 120.2, FH504.

0: 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Confirmation X-ray.
1: United 33, Tokyo approach. Expect a race Zulu, runway 16 left approach. Clear via Lutus Golf arrival.
0: Clear Lutus Golf arrival, ILS Zulu, 16 left, United 33.
1: United 33, descend runway 10, flight level 150, Narita QNH, QNiner 74.
0: QNiner 74, and descend maintain with a 15,000.
1: United 33, descend runway 10, flight level 150.
0: Flight level 150, United.
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0: Tokyo Approach, very good afternoon. Boeing 608, descent passing 3134240, speed 2.0.
1: Boeing 608, Tokyo Approach, expect RS Zulu, runway 16 left approach, clear via Lutas Golf Arrival.
0: Clear Lutas Golf Arrival, runway 16 left island Zulu Approach, speed 2.0.
2: Boeing
0: 608,
2: clear direct
0: runway 16 left final runway 15 final runway 15 final runway
3: 15 final runway 15
0: final runway 15 final runway 15 final runway 15 final runway 15 final runway 15 final runway 15 final
4: runway
1: Only point 34, release P2, 270 knots.
5: Only point 834, maintain level, maintain speed 270.
1: Only point 34, release P2, 250 knots.
5: Resist 250 knots, only point 834.
1: Japan 802, report us me.
0: Declare altitude, please.
1: Special calling, say again.
0: Boeing, Boeing 608, say again, I'll clear altitude, please.
1: Boeing 608. This is the main 10 flight level 150.
5: Orifon 13,
1: Japan 802, report present of
2: speed. Japan 802, due to
1: Japan 802, due to traffic, increase speed 250 knots.
5: Increase 250 knots, Japan 802.
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5: Antenna 150, heading 060, vectors to Copen, upon 834.

0: Tokyo Control, Ohio Gozaimasu, Southwest 901, descend Talabat 240 by Mamas.
1: Telecravis 901, Tokyo Approach. Expect IRS Zulu, runway 16, right approach. Clear to be a Lutas November arrival.
0: Lutas November arrival, IRS Zulu, runway 16, right, Southwest 901.
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1: 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Expect RS Zulu, runway 16 left approach, clear via Lutas Golf Arrival. オレンジライナー332、リスナーメンテンフライトレベル150。
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4: Tokyo approach, Roger. Descend maintain, flight level 200.
6: Descend maintain, flight level 200, Southwest 901.
7: Okay, approach, good day, on the 8-1-6,
4: 54-6, descend maintain, about 1,000.
8: Descend 1,000, 54-6.
1: All Nippon 16 Tokyo approach, expect RS Zulu, runway 16 left approach, clear via Lutas Golf Arrival. Okina 6-8, descend of bias start to 100,000.
2: Can you say again, please? You're not clear at all when you're 6-8.
1: Okina 6-8, descend of bias start to 100,000, comply with Copen
2: restriction. Understand, ma'am. Descend of bias start to 100,000, comply with speed restriction on starboard near 6-8.
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4: 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Descend maintain, flight level 170.
6: Descend and maintain flight level 170, request 901.
4: All Nippon 13, descend maintain 6000. Maintain 6000 till Asura, cleared for ILS Zulu, runway 16 right approach.
10: Then 6000, maintain 6000 till Asura, clear Zulu, runway 16 right
1: approach. All Nippon 494, declare direct.
9: Okay, for Japan 17, leaving 178, descending right 150 with Zulu.
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0: 1-0. Fox Golf 711, direct Kuri, maintain parallel 150, information 0.
1: Korean Air 711, Tokyo Approach, grass new runway 16 right, clear by S1, November arrival, maintain flight level 150.
0: Runway 16 right, Fox November, and maintain flight level 150, 711.
4: 250, descending flight level 240, by number. Information 0.
3: All Nippon Itazura 6, Tokyo Approach, expect a race, Zulu, runway 16 left, clear via Lutas, Golf Alado.
5: Let's maintain 1,000 kind,
4: 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Please go for arrival, runway 16.
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1: expect
2: a race Zulu, runway 16,
4: Zulu, right heading 2,900. Right heading 2,900. Okay, we have 10 Zulu and expect the island Zulu, runway 16 left.
3: All Nippon
0: 8,
2: verify prototype Zulu, runway 16
3: left. Japan 746, Tokyo Approach, expect a race Zulu, runway 16 left approach, clear via Lutas, Golf Alado.
0: Expect IS 016 approach, clear Lutas Golf Arrival, Japan 746.
3: All Nippon 16, declare direct to Venus.
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3: All Nippon 12, due to traffic, comply with
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1: Air Canada 5 Tokyo approach, good afternoon, runway 16 right, clear by Yasupok, November arrival, maintain flight level 150, Narvia QNH 29975.
3: Flight 7332,
6: Olympic 494, contact Tokyo Radar 120.2.
7: Tokyo Radar 120.2, Olympic 494.

0: 346-6 maintain 6000 till Acera, cleared for RS Blue, runway 16 right approach.
1: Descent 6000, maintain 6000 until Acera,
2: cleared for RS Blue,
1: right approach.
3: Venus, Sonic 906.
0: Japan Air 17, contact radar, 120.
4: 1302, Japan Air, descent
2: 3761 Tokyo Approach, runway 16 right, expect RS Zulu, runway 16 right approach, clear via Routers, November arrival.
4: Runway 16 right, I approach Zulu Routers, November arrival, 13961.
2: 3761, upon. Orange Rider 332, return by your start to
0: 1000. Connie 202. Request 901, fly heading 340, section 2 Acera, return by 1300.
1: Descend by 1300 and left heading 340, vectoring Southwest 901.
5: Tokyo Approach, good afternoon, Starwalker 802 Heavy, passing parallel 276, information Zulu.
2: Starwalker 802, Tokyo Approach, expect RS Zulu, runway 16 left, clear via Lutas,
5: Golf Arrival. Maintain 1000,
2: expect
5: RS Zulu, runway 16 left, approach clear via Lutas, stop arrival, Starwalker 802.
2: Station 3961, descend and maintain flight level 2.
0: Canada 5, descend and maintain 11000.
4: Descend and maintain flight level 220, turn 3961.
2: All Nippon 806, descend and via start to 10000. Coming 202, descend and
0: maintain
2: 9906. All Nippon 816, contact Tokyo radar 120.2.
1: Tokyo Rattle, can you fly Air Canada 96, flight level 27, descending flight level 150.
0: Air Canada 9, Tokyo approach, runway 16 right, clear by Supok, correction, Supok November arrival, maintain flight level 150.
1: Flight level 150, Supok November arrival for runway 16 Romeo, Air Canada 9.
0: Japan Air 8680, reduce speed to 250 knots, then descend maintain 11000.
6: Reduce speed 250 knots, then descend 11000, CBA 860.
0: Coney 202, descend maintain 8000. Stand by, Coney 202, descend maintain 8000.
7: Descend to maintain 8000, Coney 202.
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8: Confirm.
0: Oripon 2154, Tokyo approach, runway 16 left, clear by S1 to Golf Arrival, maintain flight level 150. Korea Air 711, turn right heading 210, vector to Acera, maintain 11000.
9: Right turn heading 210, vector to Acera, maintain 11000, Korea Air 711.
0: Connie 202, descend maintain 7000.
7: Descend to maintain 7000, Connie 202.
0: To request 901, reduce speed to 250 knots, then descend maintain 12000.
1: Pit 250, descend maintain 12000, request 901.
0: Japan Air 8680, descend via star to 9000, resume publish speed.
6: Descend via star to 9000 and to public speed, Japan Air 8680.
0: All Nippon 2154, reduce speed to 250 knots. Tony 202, Dixana maintain 6000. Maintain 6000 till Acera. Cleared for IRS Guru, runway 16 right approach.
7: Descent to 6000, 6000 to Acela, and Acela cleared ILS Zulu 16 right, Connie 202.
0: Koreania 711, turn right, heading 250, descend maintain 9000.
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9: descend maintain 9000, Koreania 711.
0: 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Descent
2: maintain 11000,
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0: Korean 711, descend maintain 6000, maintain 6000 till Acera, cleared for ILS Zulu, runway 16, right approach.
9: Descend maintain 6000, maintain 6000 until Acera, clear for ILS Zulu, runway 16, right approach, Korean 711.
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5: Reduce speed 180,
0: left
5: clear, contact Tokyo radar, 120.1,
2: 820.2,
1: Starwalker 820, good day. Good day. Jesting 452,
8: contact Night Tower, 152. That was coming 202 to Tower, 118.2. Good day.
0: Hey. Korean Air 711, resume on navigation direct to Koala, descend maintain 4000, maintain 4000 until Koala, clear flight Zulu, runway 16 right approach.
5: Direct Koala, descend maintain 4000 until Koala, clear flight Zulu, runway 16 right approach, Korean Air 711.
0: Shell Quest 901, now release speed 2190 knots for Koala.
3: Release speed 190 knots, Shell Quest 901.
0: 190 knots or less for Shell Quest 901.
3: I'll say again, request 901.
0: Request 901, correction, maintain 190 knots.
3: Maintain 190 knots, request 901.
9: And Air Canada 5, requesting descent, please.
0: Air Canada 5, Raja, descend maintain 7000.
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2: All Nippon 213, descend maintain 150.
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2: Orange Liner 506, Tokyo Approach, Runway 16
10: です. 16 です.
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10: Runway 16, Clear BR, Dust Golf Arrival, China 506.
0: I farm 13000 for Shijian 36. Korean Air 711, maintain 180 knots until 8 p.m.
5: Maintain
0: Air Canada 5, descend maintain 6000, cross Acela between 7000 and 6000, clear for Zulu, runway 16 right approach.
9: And 6000, cross Acela between 6000 and 7000,
0: clear
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1: 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Expect a return runway 16 right approach. Clear by ISO November arrival.
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0: 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ISO 16 right approach. 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
2: 528-Delta, Tokyo Approach, expect direct Tsuru, runway 16 left approach. Cleared by Air Support Golf Arrival. Descent to reach flight level 150 by left slope.
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2: only point 36 this time, descend maintain 6000. Cross the spur between 7000 and 6000.
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2: 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Alaska 823, re-clear direct to Astera, descend maintain 1-1000.
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0: call station Ponte Approach, Night Train H, 29975, information Bravo, and simultaneous Paris approach to runway 16 and right angle. Only point 364, departure, reduce speed to 180 knots over it.
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0: Connie 528 Delta, contact Tokyo radar, 120.2.
2: 120 decimal 2, 753 Kelvin.
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1: 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I confirm that was down to 5,000, Alaska 823.
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0: All Nippon 05, descend to reach 6000 by Acera, clear 4LS Sulu, runway 16 right approach.
1: Descend to reach 6000 by Acera, clear 4LS Sulu, runway 16 right approach, All Nippon 5.

0: Alaska 823 traffic may now cross through my time to southbound. Please have time at 320 runway 16 left.
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0: Tokyo Proceed Destiny 1105 directory, Kitchen Flareb 1502 directory, Testing Flareb 157 information alpha.
1: JJ 1105 Tokyo
0: Approach Continuation Bravo. On the approach type is Yankee,
1: Express Iris Yankee,
0: 165, Philadelphia
1: Swamp, Golf Arrival.
0: Roger, information Bravo, Iris Yankee 167, and clear Golf Arrival, JJ 1105.

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1: Nippon 5,
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4: Tokyo first, Black Knight, Tokyo 1171, descending 2400, 1709, Alpha.
0: Asia 1171, Tokyo approach, expect Iris Yankee 16, left approach, QNH2975, information Bravo.
4: QNH2975, information Bravo, expect Iris Yankee, runway 16, left approach, 1175.
1: All Nippon 5, traffic 9 o'clock, Homer heading westbound 3000, Boeing 737, runway 16, traffic.
2: Postal process is 1105, descend 9000, confirmed, descend RTC, descend
3: 4000,
0: Nippon 5. Jeju 1105, comply with all restrictions.
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1: All Nippon 5, contact Night Tower 118-2.
3: Tower 112, All Nippon 5, please.
6: Tokyo approach, All Nippon 334, good afternoon. Leaving flight level 259, descending 240 by Bombers. Information Alpha.
0: Orientliner 334, Tokyo approach, expect Iris Yankee 16 left approach, clear via Rutas Golf Arrival.
6: Expect Yankee 16 left, clear Lutas Golf Arrival, Origin 334.
0: Orange Liner 334, Rica Direct Venus, Descendente Flavor 150.
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1: Gemini 3006, Tokyo approach, information, Bravo, expect Iris Yankee, 16 left approach.
0: Expect Iris Yankee, 16 left approach, Gemini 3006, Bravo, next year.

0: Japan 3006, clear to be a Lutas Golf Arrival, Disarmamente Flight 150. KGR 1105, fly heading 180, vector to final approach course, maintain 210 knots.
1: Roger, heavy 180, speed 210 knots, 1105.

0: Japan Air 408, descend by your start to Minor Tunnel.
1: Descend by your start to Minor Tunnel, descend 408. Would you approach Japan Air 708, leave by the 2644, by the 240, Mama 3 Hub Alpha.
0: Japan Air 708, Tokyo approach. Expect that is Yankee, runway 16 left approach. Clear by your route as golf arrival. Descend maintain flight level 150.
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3: Tokyo approach near Tokyo City, Tide 40, descend to level 150 by 40, now best to level 164.
0: JR 223, Tokyo approach. Approach type is change, runway 16 left, expect that is Yankee, runway 16 left approach.
3: Roger,
0: 1-3 left, expect IFC Yankee,
3: runway 1-6 left,
0: approach near 23. GN-223, clear by a swamp, golf, arrival. Descent to reach flight level 150 by grid.
3: Clear via swamp, golf, arrival, descent to reach flight level 150 by grid near 23.
0: Orange Liner 426, re-clear direct to Copen, descend by a star 2-1-0-1-0.
1: Direct to Copen, descend via star 2-1-0-1-0, Orange Liner 426.
0: Japan Air 712, reduce speed to 270 knots or less.
2: Reduce 270 knots or less, Japan Air 712.
0: JR 223, reduce speed to 250 knots or less.
3: Reduce speed to 250 knots or less, near 223.
0: Japan Air 708, reduce speed to 270 knots or less.
1: 270 or less, Japan Air 708.
0: Orange Liner 426, reduce speed to 270 knots,
2: Torres. Reduce speed 270 knots, Torres, Orange Liner 426.

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0: 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Japan Air 712.
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0: Japan Air 3006, fly heading 340, vector 2, final approach course, descend maintain 6000.
1: Fly heading 340, descend maintain 6000, Japan Air 3006. Tokyo Airport, Japan Air 061, leaving flight level 1972150 by vector. Information carry.
0: Japan Air 061, Tokyo approach. Expected is Yankee, runway 16 left approach. Cleared by Air Spoke, golf arrival.And descend via star to 8000.
1: Clear Spock Golf Arrival, descend 8000. Expect an ILS Yankee runway 160, Japan 061.
0: Japan 061, descend via star to 8000.
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0: Japan Air 712, turn left heading 330, descend maintain 6000.
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2: This is your first Korean Air 224, heavy intensive flight at 240150.
0: Korean Air 224, Tokyo approach. Approach type is change, runway 16 left, expect that is Yankee, runway 16 left approach. QNH2975, information Charlie. Korea 224, fly heading 270, Victor 2, Jamie, descend maintain 9000.
2: Flight heading 270, descend maintain 9000,
0: descend maintain 9000. GA 223, fly heading 190, Victor 2, final approach course, descend maintain 6000.
3: Flight heading 190, descend maintain 6000, signal 223.
0: Japan Air 712, contact Tokyo radar 120.2.
1: 120.2, Japan Air 712.
4: Tokyo Bowl, approach Japan Air 740, leaving flyboard 279 to flyboard 240, information study.
0: Japan Air 740, Tokyo approach, runway 16 left, clear via route as golf arrival, descend maintain flight level 150.
4: Runway 16 left, clear via route as golf arrival, descend maintain flight level 150, Japan Air 740.
0: JA 223, turn right heading 220, maintain 210 knots.
3: I turn 220 maintenance speed 210 signal 223.
0: Japan Air 061, reduce speed to 250 knots over.
3: 250 knots over, Japan Air 061.
0: Japan Air 740, re-clear direct B now.
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2: 330, descending 6000, orange liner 426.

0: JR 223 turn right heading 310.
1: Right heading 310, JR 223.
0: Japan Air 708, fly heading 340, vector to final approach course, maintain 100,000.
2: Fly heading 340, vector final course, fly now 708.
0: Japan Air 061, fly heading 270, vector to final approach course, descend maintain 6,000.
1: Heading 270, 6,000, Japan Air 061.
0: JR 223, reduce speed to 1900 knots.
1: Reduce speed 1900, JR 223.
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1: Tokyo radar 120.2, JR 223.
0: Japan Air 061, turn right heading 300.
1: 300 heading, Japan Air 061.
0: Korean Air 224, turn right heading 290, reduce speed to 250 knots.
1: Right heading 290, reduce speed to 250 knots, Korean Air 224.
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2: Japan Air 708, 6000.
3: Thai 676,
0: Tokyo Tai 676, Tokyo approach. Expect direct Yankee runway 16 left approach. Cleared by air, route as golf arrival. Descend maintain flight level 150.
3: Good, that's top arrival. Expect LS Yankee 16 left. Descend follow 150, Tai 676.
0: Orange Liner 426, reduce speed to 1900 knots.
4: Reduce speed 1900, Orange Liner 426.
0: Japan Air 061, reduce speed to 210 knots.
1: 210, Japan Air 061.
0: Orange Liner 426, contact Tokyo Approach, contact Tokyo Radar 120.2.
4: 120.2, Orange Liner 426.
0: Thai 640, re-clear direct boost, descend maintain 13,000. Japan Air 740, re-clear direct boost, descend maintain 13,000.
5: Re-clear direct boost, 13,000, Japan Air 740.
0: Thai 676, re-clear direct Venus, Narita QNH 2975.
3: Direct Venus 2975, Thai 676.

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0: 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Japan Air 740, descend to reach 10,000 by boost.
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0: 1202, Japan Alpha 70 is good day.
1: 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Japan Air 061, EDSP 2, 1900
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0: Korean 224, how about the reducing speed?
1: SRM became Korean 224.
0: Korean 224, Roger. And now reduce speed to 200.
1: Reduce speed 200, Korean 224.
2: Tokyo approach Japan 736, reading 327, descend 240, information Charlie.
0: Japan 736, Tokyo approach, runway 16 left, cleared by Lutas Golf arrival. Descend maintain flight level 210.
2: 16 left, Lutas Golf arrival, jet flight level 160, Japan 736.
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2: Roger, descend flight level 210, re-clear direct to Venus, Japan 736, thank you.
0: Korean Air 224, contact Tokyo radar 120.2.
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3: Tokyo approach Japan Air 774, leaving flight level 2174, flight level 150, we have started.
0: Japan Air 774, Tokyo approach.Runway 16 left, cleared by Rubra Golf arrival. Descent to reach flight level 1505 Agra.
3: Runway 16 left, cleared by Rubra Golf arrival. Descent to reach flight level 1505 Agra, Japan 774.
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4: Descend maintain 10,000 feet, high 676.

0: Tokyo Post Pioneer 750, heading flight level 319, descend flight level 240 by Mama, Mr. Charlie.
1: Japan Air 750 Tokyo approach, runway 16 left, cleared by a route as golf arrival, descend to reach flight level 240 by Mama.
0: Japan Air 750, runway 16 left, cleared by a route as golf arrival, reach flight level 240 by Mama.
2: Tokyo Approach Japan Air 650 leaving 1934150 by left point Western Delta.
1: Japan Air 650 Tokyo Approach runway 16 left cleared by Yasupo Golf Arrival descend maintain 9000.
2: Japan Air 650 runway 16 left descend by Yasupo Golf Arrival descend 9000.
1: Thai 676 recreate at Casio maintain 10000.
3: Thai Rex Casio.
1: Japan Air 65, recreate direct to Jimmy.
2: Japan Air 65, recreate direct to Jimmy.
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0: Hong Kong, Shuttle S70, Roger, expect direct Yankee, runway 16 left approach. Clear by a route as golf arrival. Descend maintain flight level 160.
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0: Resume normal speed, Hong Kong Shuttle 870. Japan Air 57, reduce speed 2250.
1: Reduce 250, no, Japan Air 57.
0: Japan Air 65, maintain 290 knots or greater until leaving 100.
3: Japan Air 65, maintain 290 knots or greater until leaving 100.
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5: Tokyo approach APH 576, reaching by the 150, we have information Delta.
0: APH 576, Tokyo approach, runway 16 left, clear by S1, golf arrival, maintain flight level 150.
5: Flight 150, clear via swamp golf arrival, yes, and landing runway 16 left, APC 576.
6: Tokyo approach, NSC 104, heavy, passing level 269, descending flight level 240 by Mamas, information Delta.
0: Dynasty 104, Tokyo approach, runway 16 left, cleared by a route as golf arrival, descend maintain flight level 150.
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0: Hong Kong Shuttle 870, re-clear direct to Venus.
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8: Approach, good afternoon, Homeland 8827. Approaching Bridge, level 150, information Alpha.
0: Homeland 8827, Tokyo approach. Expect direct Yankee, runway 16 left approach. Clear by S1, golf arrival. Maintain flight level 150.
8: Maintain flight level 150, and expect swamp golf arrival. And approach Yankee 16 left, Homeland 8827.
0: Hong Kong Shuttle 8827, clear by a swamp, golf arrival, and reduce speed to 250. Home ground 8827, clear by a swamp, golf arrival, reduce speed to 250.
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0: 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Home ground 8827, clear by a swamp, golf arrival, reduce speed to 250.
8: You are blocked, Homeland 8827, please again.
0: Homeland 8827, cleared by a swamp, golf arrival, reduce speed to 250 knots.
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0: Japan Air 65, contact Tokyo radar, 120.2.
9: Japan Air 65, 120.2.
0: Japan Air 736, reduce speed to 250 knots or less.
9: Reduce 250 or less, Japan Air 736.
0: Japan Air 774, fly heading 340 vector to final approach course, maintain 6000.
9: Fly heading 340, descend maintain 6000, Japan Air 774.

0: to approach the nearest fire fire to one, maybe. Let us inside the 179 of the city, so that the 1.0 direct reach information is ready.
1: Korean Air 551, Tokyo approach. Expect anything key, runway 16 right approach. Clear Pioneer Swamp, November arrival. Maintain cargo 150.
0: Expect anything Yankee, runway 165. Clear Swamp, November arrival. Maintain cargo 150.
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3: Reduce speed 230 knots and descend to 13,000, home run 8827.
1: APH 576, fly heading 180, vector to final approach course, maintain 11,000.
3: Heading 180, 11,000, APH 576.
1: APH 576, contact Tokyo radar, 120, the small 2.
3: Radar 1202, APH 576.
1: Konnichiwa, Mentory 394, Tokyo Approach. Expect Nine Yankee, number 16 left approach.
0: Luka, Yankee, 16 approach, and runway 16 left. Yankee, and Luka, approach, and 394.
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1: Korean Air 551, descend maintain 13,000.
0: Descend maintain 13,000, Korean Air 551.
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3: Heading 320, descend 6,000, Japan Air 736.
1: Japan Air 736, contact Tokyo radar, 120, the small 2.
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3: Right heading 310, Japan Air 774.
1: Japan Air 774, contact Tokyo radar, 120, Fusion. Japan Air 774, reduce speed to 230 knots and contact Tokyo radar, 120, the small 2.
3: Yes, 230 knots, 1202, Japan Air 774.
5: Tokyo approach, good afternoon, China is 521, descend the flight level 240, to go, information received.
1: Good afternoon, Chinese 521, Tokyo approach. Expect Nine Yankee, runway 16 left approach. Cleared via radar, Golf arrival. Descend maintain radar 150.
5: Descend maintain radar 150, route Golf arrival at runway hours approach. 16 Lima Yankee, Chinese 521.

0: Homebound 8828, fly heading 190, vector to center approach course, descend and maintain 6000.
1: We're heading 190, descend to 6000, Homebound 8827.
0: Korea 554, fly heading 180, vector to center approach course, maintain 11000.
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2: resisting 230 knots, Korean Air 551.
4: Approach FAA 520, descending off 240, information Delta.
0: Good afternoon, Cafe 520, Tokyo Approach, runway 16 left, cleared via route as goal arrival. Descend and maintain level 150.
4: Descend and maintain level 150, route as goal arrival 16 left, Cafe 520. Any MAMA restrictions?
0: Cafe 520, cancel MAMA restriction.
4: Cafe 520.
0: Homebound 8827, turn right heading 290.
1: Heading 290, Homebound 8827.
0: Japan
5: Air 785, leaving Fabric 164, descending 150 with Delta.
0: 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Japan Air 750, fly heading 310, vector to final approach course.
6: Japan Air 750, left 310.
0: Hong Kong Shuttle 870, request maintain speed 220. Hong Kong Shuttle 870, if, when you can, reduce speed to 210
7: knots due to traffic. Okay, speed 210 when ready, Hong Kong Shuttle 870.
0: China speed 104, reduce speed to 210 knots.
8: Speed 210 knots, that's 104.
0: Korea Air 551, turn right heading 290.
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6: Japan Air 750, 6000.
0: 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Clear via Supok, Golf, Arrival, and descend via Star to 8000.
5: Air Yankee 16 left, clear via Supok, Golf, Arrival, descend via Star 8000, Japan Air 785.
0: All stations Tokyo approach, parallel INS approach with the runway 16 left and right in progress. Korean Air 551, descend and maintain 7000.
2: Descend and maintain 7000, Korean Air 551.
0: Homebound 8827, turn right heading 300 and contact Tokyo radar 120, the small 2.
1: Right heading 200 and Tokyo radar 120, the small 2, Homebound 8827.
0: Homebound 8827, verify heading 300 and radar 120, the small 2.
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0: Korea Air 551, turn right heading 320, reduce speed to 210 knots.
2: Light on 320, reducing 210 knots, Korea Air 551.
0: Japan Air 750, turn right heading 330.
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7: Heading 340, Hong Kong Shuttle 870.
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9: Orange Liner 800, level 150, we have Delta.
0: Orange Liner 800, Tokyo approach, runway 16 left, cleared via Swamp Golf Arrival, descend via Star to 9000.
9: Runway 16 left, clear Swamp Golf Arrival via Star, descend 9000, Orange Liner 800.
2: Approach Korean Air 551, confirm heading 320, speed 210.
0: Korean Air 551, affirm.
2: Thank you.
0: Korean Air 555, turn left heading 310 and contact Tokyo radar 120.2.
2: Left turn heading 310, radar 1202, Korean Air 551.
0: Japan Air 750, reduce speed to 190 knots.
6: Japan Air 750, reduce 190.
0: Hong Kong Shuttle 870, descend and maintain 6000.
7: Descend maintain 6000, Hong Kong Shuttle 870.
0: All Nippon 181, reduce speed to 210 knots.
3: Reduce speed to 210 knots, All Nippon 181.

0: Japana 785, confirm maintain 8000.
1: Japana 785, now this is maintain 6000.
0: This is maintain 6000, Japana 785.
1: Nippon 181, this is maintain 10000.
2: This is maintain 10000, and confirm speed 210 knots.
1: Nippon 181, affirm.
2: Roger, descend 10000, Nippon 181.
1: Japan Air 750, contact Tokyo Radar 120, decimal 2.
3: Japan Air 750, Radar 120, decimal 2.
1: Dynasty 104, descend and maintain 6000.
4: Descend and maintain 6000, Dynasty 104.
1: Nippon 181, full spacing, fly heading 240.
2: Fly heading 240, All Nippon 181.
1: China Eastern 521, descend via SR2 10000.
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1: Cathay 520, descend via SR2 10000.
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1: QNH 29975.
5: QNH 29975, descend 10000, Cathay 520.
1: Dynasty 104, fly heading 330, vector 2, final approach course.
4: Fly heading 330, Dynasty 104.
1: Japan Air 785, fly heading 290, vector 2, final approach course.
0: Thank you, heading 290, Japan Air 785.
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0: Japan Air 785, force passing, turn left heading 250.
2: Left heading 250, Japan Air 785.
0: Dynasty 104, turn left heading 270, force passing.
3: Left turn heading 270, Dynasty 104.
0: Hong Kong Shuttle 870, turn left heading 300, descend and maintain 5000.
4: Level in 3, 0, 0, 7, 10, 5,000, Hong Kong Shuttle 870.
0: All stations Tokyo approach, parallel INS approaches to runway 16 left and right are in progress. Hong Kong Shuttle 870, contact Tokyo radar, 120, the small 2.
4: 120, the small 2, Hong Kong Shuttle 870.

0: Japan Air 785, turn right heading 270.
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0: All Nippon 181, turn left heading 340, descend maintain 7000.
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2: Turn right heading 340, Japan Air 785.
1: Entry 394, fly heading 280, vector to final approach course.
3: Heading to
1: LC Robin 8394. Dynasty 104, contact Tokyo radar, 120, decimal 2.
4: Tokyo radar, 120, decimal 2, Dynasty 104, Fogarty.
1: Okay. Japan Air 785, reduce speed to 190 knots.
2: Reduce speed to 190 knots, Japan Air 785.

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3: Tokyo approach on Nippon 11, leaving flight level 189R150 with Delta.
0: All Nippon 11 Tokyo approach. Expect Iris Yankee, runway 16 left approach. Narita KNH 29R75, information echo.
3: On Nippon 11, Iris Yankee 16 left, 29R75 with Delta echo.
0: All Nippon 11, cleared by Yasugoku Golf arrival.
3: Clear by Yasugoku Golf arrival on Nippon 11.

0: Thank you for calling Japan Air 80664. Good afternoon, leaving 2999, descending 2405, Mamas. We have Delta.
1: As a break back, Orange Liner 800, fly heading 280, vector 2, final approach course.
2: Fly heading 280, Orange Liner
1: 800. Ventory 394, reduce speed to 190 knots. Japan Air 8664, Tokyo approach, good afternoon. Expect Dynasty Yankee, runway 16 left approach.Cleared by your routers, Golf Arriva, listener maintain flatable, 1520.
0: Japan Air 8664, cleared by your routers, Golf Arriva, runway 16 left, listen fly, 150, Japan Air 8664.
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1: Somewhere heading 2900, translation 2521, and reduce speed 1900 knots.
0: Cathay 520, fly heading 280, vector 2500 approach course, descent maintain 6000.
2: Descent maintain altitude 6000, heading 280, Cathay 520.
0: JD3521, contact Tokyo radar, 120.2.
1: 120.2, translation 521, good day.
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2: What is the left to clear swamp, golf arrival, maintain radar 150, Junior.

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0: Junior 209, fly heading 190, vector 2500 approach course. Descent maintain 7000.
1: Heading 190, descent 7000, Junior 209.
0: All Nippon 904, turn right heading 270 and descent maintain 6000.
1: Heading 270, descent 6000, All Nippon 904.
0: All Nippon 904, contact Tokyo radar 120, the small 2.
1: 1202, All Nippon 904.
0: Japan Air A664, fly heading 360, vector 2500 approach course, maintain 10000.
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0: Junior 2099, contact Tokyo radar, 120, decimal 2.
1: Contact Tokyo radar, 120, decimal 2, Junior 2099.
0: Orange Liner 632, fly heading 360, vector 2, final approach course.
2: Fly heading 360, Orange Liner 632.

0: Just 9R, Tokyo approach. Expect Iris Yankee, runway 16 left approach. Cleared via Lubla, Golf Arriva.
1: Lubla, Golf Arriva, 16 left approach.

0: Branch Liner 632, it is seated 21 turn knots or less and contact Narita Tower. Coxon contact Tokyo Radar 120, the small 2.
1: 210 RS, 1212, Orange Liner 632.
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1: All Nippon 9920, Tokyo approach, runway 16 left, cleared by your route as Golf Arriver, descend maintain, Bravo 150.
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1: 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Thank you.
0: Okay.

Korean Air 707, declared direct Gemini, this will maintain 7,000. Korean Air 707, affirm direct Gemini.

0: Korean Air 707, affirm.
1: 7000 Korean Air 707, affirm. 7000 Korean Air 707. Tokyo Approach, APG
0: 360, reading 5269, APG 360, Tokyo Approach, runway 16 left, cleared via RUDAS, goal, arrival, descend maintain, servo, 1560.
1: Runway 16 left, clear via RUDAS, goal, arrival, descend maintain, servo, 1560, APG 360.
0: AP360, be clear and direct to Venus.
1: Yes, Venus, AP360.
2: Tokyo Approach, Singapore, 12, good afternoon. Descending flight level 240 by command.
0: Singapore, 12, Tokyo Approach. Expect Iris Yankee, runway 16 left approach. Narita KNH, 29075. Information echo.
2: Expect Yankee, 16 left, 29075. Information echo, Singapore, 12.
0: Singapore 12, clear via RUDAS, goal, arrival, descend and maintain, flight 1560.
2: RUDAS, goal, arrival, descend and maintain, flight 1560, Singapore 12.
0: Korean Air 707, contact Tokyo Radar, 120, decimal 2.
3: Contact Tokyo Radar, 120, decimal 2, Korean Air 707, good day.
0: Okay.
2: Singapore 12.
0: Singapore 12, go ahead.
2: Confirm the decision at Mamas flight level 240. Message.
0: Singapore 12, now they clear the direct to Venus.
2: Singapore 12.
0: Singapore 12, they clear the direct to Venus, no Mamas restriction.
2: To Venus, no more restriction, Singapore 12.

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1: Victoria Direct Gemini, just that on.
0: Nippon Naira 20, descend maintain 11,000.
1: Descend 11,000, 34 Naira 20.

0: Tokyo Bridge, Sembawang, Singapore 11, descending to level 150 by left.
1: Singapore 11, Tokyo Approach, Sembawang, runway 16 left. Expect Iris Yankee, runway 16 left approach. Clear fire, Tupok Golf Driver.
0: Tupok Golf, expect 16 left, Iris Yankee approach, Singapore 11.
1: Yes, Naira, flying 270, vector 2, fire approach course.
2: Heading 270, Jet Star Nana.
3: Quick approach. Good afternoon, GP44, leading flight with 164, descent 150, information echo.
1: GP44, Tokyo approach, good afternoon, runway 16 left, cleared via Swamp, Golf Arrival.
3: Cleared via Swamp, Golf Arrival, expect 16 left, GP44.
1: GP44, New Kirin 2974, maintain flight level 150.
3: 2974, maintain flight level 150, GP44.

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0: Singapore 11, Disha Maintain 9,000.
2: Disha Maintain 9,000, Singapore 11.
0: All Nippon 920, fly heading 340, vector 2 final approach course, Disha maintain 9,000.
2: Heading 340, Disha 9,000, All Nippon 920.
0: French Liner 14, Tokyo Approach, runway 16 left, clear to find your Lutus Golf Arrival.
2: Lutus Golf Arrival, runway

0: GP44, flight heading 180 vector to final approach course. Descent maintain 7000.
1: Roger, heading 180 descent 7000 GP44.
0: Jetstar, Mena, reduce speed to 230 knots.
2: Speed 230 knots, it's done on
1: it. Circle approach GP44, confirm descent 7000.
0: GP44, affirm descent maintain 7000.
1: Thank you, 7000 GP44.
0: All Nippon 920, descent maintain 6000. Contact Tokyo radar, 120.2.
3: 1202, descent 6000, to Nippon 920.
0: Orange Liner 14, reclear direct to Venus, descent maintain flyable 150.
4: Check Venus, descent 150, descent 14.
0: Jetstar, Nana, turn right heading 330.
2: Right heading 330, Jetstar, Nana.
0: Singapore 12, reclaim direct to Booth, descent maintain 10,000.
1: Direct to Booth, descent maintain 10,000, Singapore 12.

0: Nobody said that 603 passing Solomon 155 Kingdom Solomon 150 could need information from sir.
1: East Asia 603 Tokyo Approach Runway 16 left clear to my swamp golf arrival.
0: And 16 left clear swamp golf arrival East Asia 603.
2: Approach to China 1-4.
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3: 1202 GP44 です。
1: Singapore 11, fly heading 270, vector 2, final approach course, descent maintain 6000.
0: Heading 270, descent maintain 6000, Singapore 11.
1: EastAsia 603, descent maintain 11000.
0: Descent maintain 11000, EastAsia 603.
3: Singapore 11, like to check the heading is to which vector heading, wind point?
1: Singapore 11, radar vector 2, final approach course, heading 270.
0: Roger, final course coming, 7-2, over.
1: Airbit 360, traffic 11 o'clock, 5 miles, southeastbound, 9,000, 737.
4: Tracking back, Airbit 360.
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0: 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Ich starte auf einen Platz kurz. Maintain 100,000.
1: Ich denke, Frühstück drauf, Maintain 100,000. Ja, bitte Frühstück drauf.
2: Tokyo Approach, County 200, at 16,500.
0: County 200, Tokyo Approach, runway 16 left. Expect Iris Yankee runway 16 left approach. Great Lion 2 Box, Golf Forever.
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0: County 200. County 200, Great Lion 2 Box, Golf Forever.
2: And a 2 Box Golf Arrival.
3: Tokyo Approach, Orange Liner 624, leading flight at 2834, 240 by Thomas with Foxtrot.
0: Orange Liner 624, Tokyo Approach, runway 16 left, cleared by your route as Golf Arrival.
3: Runway 16 left, cleared by your route as Golf Arrival, Orange Liner 624.
0: County 200, Bison maintain 900,000, QNH 2974, information Foxtrot.
2: Bison maintain 900,000, QNH 2974, County 200.
0: Orange Liner 14, Liquid Direct Copen, Bison maintain 13,000.
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0: is 13,000, Orange Liner 14. Airpeed 360, turn left heading
1: 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Left 340, Airpeed 360.
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0: Airpeed 360, Descent Maintain 6000, Contact Tokyo Radar 120.2.
1: Number 6000, Radar 120.2, Airpeed 360.
5: Tokyo Approach, Dynasty 126, leaving Fallable 257 for Fallable 240 by Mama's Information Foxtrot.
0: Dynasty 126, Tokyo Approach, runway 16 left, cleared by route as Golf Arrival.
5: Runway 16 left, route as Golf Arrival, confirm 16 left, Yankee, Dynasty 126.
0: Dynasty 126, affirm, expect Iris Yankee.

0: 6 left approach.
1: ILS Yankee, runway 16 left approach, Rutan Golf, Bravo, Dynasty 16.
0: Singapore 11, turn right heading 300.
1: Right heading 300, Singapore 11.

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1: This is maintain 8000, Connie 200.
0: Singapore 12, fly heading 360, vector 2000 approach course, maintain 10000.
2: Heading 360, descend and maintain 10000, Singapore 12.
0: Dynasty 126, reclaim direct to Venus, descend and maintain flight level 150.
3: Direct to Venus, descend and maintain flight level 150, Dynasty 126.
4: Approach is 663, couple of cancellation station, failure, dinosaur jump.
0: It's a jet 63 in a flying 180, vector 200 approach course, descend maintain 9000.
4: The light heading 180, descend maintain 9000, it's a jet 63.

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1: 120.2, Singapore 11, good day.
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2: maintaining flyby
0: 150,
2: information, Foxtrot.
0: Station 1107, Tokyo Approach, runway 16 left, cleared by a swamp, golf arrival.
2: Runway 16 left here, clear to swamp, golf arrival, station 107.
0: Singapore 12, turn left heading 340, reduce speed to 230 knots.
3: Left heading 340, reduce speed 230 knots, Singapore 11, 12.

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0: Orange Liner 64, descend maintain 10,000, cancel Copen all restriction.
2: Descend 10,000, cancel Copen all restriction, Orange Liner 64.

0: Connie 200 flight heading 280 vector 2 final approach course. Descend maintain 633.
1: Heading 280 descend and maintain 6000. Connie 200.
0: Orange liner 14 left heading 340. Release speed to 230 knots.
1: Heading 340 release 230 knots. Orange liner 14.
0: Isachi 633, turn right heading 220, contact Tokyo radar 120.2.
2: Right turn 220, 120.2, Isachi 633.
3: Tokyo approach, good afternoon, M318, 257, level 150, good.
0: M318, Tokyo approach, runway 16 right, cleared by a swamp, November arrival.
3: Swamp November arrival, it's 16 right, I'm with 31.
0: Orange liner 14, descend maintain 8000.
1: Descend 8000,
0: Connie 200, reduce speed to 230.
1: Reduce speed 230, Connie 200.
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3: Descend maintain 9000, cancel 11 restriction, KJR 1107.

0: Tennessee 126 Disarmament 10 1000 cancel Copen all restriction.
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0: French Lena 14, turn right heading 360, little speed 210 knots.
2: 360, 210 knots, turn in 14.
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0: 6000, Orange Liner 14. Connie 200, turn right heading 330.
1: Right turn 330, Connie 200.
0: Orange Liner 14, contact Tokyo radar 120.2.
1: 120, Orange Liner 14.

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0: Orange Liner 64, release speed 230 knots.
1: Release 230 knots, Orange Liner 64.
0: KJ 1107, fly heading 200, vector 2, final approach 4. Descent maintain 6000.
2: Heading 200, descent
0: 6000, KJ 1107. MH 318, descent maintain 13000.
3: Descent maintain 13000, then 318. And Emirates 318, can you confirm the QNH?
0: Emirates 318, QNH 2974.
3: 2974, Emirates 318.
0: Orange Liner 64, descent maintain 6000.
1: Descent 6000, Orange Liner
0: 64. County 200, contact Tokyo radar, 120.2.
4: 120.2, County 200.
5: Tokyo approach to the turn, QA 245, descending flight level 160 by Gurik and passing flight level 600. Descending to flight level 150 by Gurik and passing flight level 158, and information confirmed.
0: QA 245 Tokyo approach, runway 16 left, clear to one, swamp, golf arrival.
5: Runway 16 left, clear for swamp, golf arrival, QA 245.
0: Orange Liner 64, release speed to 210 knots.
1: Release 210 knots, Orange Liner 64.
0: 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KJ 1107, report speed.
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2: 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Okay, press greater B, 3% formation, fast track descending at 240 by 1.
0: Weta Bay 322, Tokyo approach, runway 16 left, clear to fire, Lutas Golf arrival.
2: Runway 16 left, Lutas Golf arrival, greater B,
0: 3. Orange Liner 64, contact Tokyo radar, 120.2.
1: Radar 120.2, Orange Liner 624.

0: Tennessee 126 fly heading 350 vector 25 approach course. Did you speed to 230 knots?
1: Left heading 350 and speed 230 knots. Tennessee 126.
0: MH 318 fly heading 200 vector 25 approach course. Descend maintain 11,000.
2: Descend maintain 11,000 heading 200 MH 318.
0: TVA 245, descend maintain 11,000.
3: Descend maintain 11,000, TVA 245.
0: Weta base 322, Recare Direct Venus, descend maintain flightable 150.
2: Recare Direct Venus, and descend flightable 150.
0: JJ 1107, turn right heading 240.
2: Right heading 240, JJ 1107.
0: MH 318, did you speed to 220 knots?
2: 220 knots, MH 318.
0: Dynasty 126, descend maintain 7000.
1: You said I maintain 7,000 feet, Dynasty 126.
0: JJ 1107, turn right heading 330.
2: Right heading 330, JJ 1107.

0: Cisco Go approach, good morning. I don't know if that's Chicago AT-84, maybe specimen 1501 for me, if possible.
1: Chicago 84, Tokyo approach, good afternoon. Number 16 left, clear to my S1 to Golf arrival.
0: November Chicago 84, land runway 16 left, from Golf arrival and for family TNT approach.
1: Chicago 84 from expected Yankee 16 left approach.
0: Roger, copy, expect island Yankee 16 left.
1: Dynasty 126 turn left heading 330, will you speed to 210 knots?
2: Left heading 330, speed to 210 knots, Dynasty 126.
1: Emirates 318 turn right heading 330, this one maintain 10,000.
3: Right heading 330, 10,000 feet, Emirates 318.

0: D-Bay 245, flying heading 170, vector 2, final approach course. Descent maintain, 9000.
1: Fly heading 170, descent to 9000, TV 245.
0: Dynasty 126, descent maintain, 6000. Contact Tokyo radar, 120.2.
2: Descent and maintain at 6000 feet, and Tokyo radar 120 to Dynasty 126 today.
0: 8.

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1: 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Delta Chicago
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0: Emirates 318, this is maintain 8000. Contact Tokyo Radar 120.2.
2: Descend, I'll shoot 8000 feet, and it's 120.2, Emirates 318, bye bye.
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0: 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Sea bay 245, reduce speed to 230 knots.
2: Confirm reduce speed 230 knots.
0: Sea bay 245, affirm reduce speed to 230 knots.
2: Now speed 210, sea bay 245.
0: TV 245, thank you. Maintain 210 knots.
2: Maintain 210 knots, TV 245.
1: And Tokyo Greater Bay 322, record firm, clear level.
0: Greater Bay 322, this one maintain 13,000.
1: Maintain 13,000, Greater Bay
2: 322. Tokyo Approach, Cineo 211, direct Kurit, distance flight level 1508, Kurit, testing 1. Fly level 177, information factor.
0: Engineer 211, Tokyo Approach, runway 16 left, cleared by a swamp golf arrival.
2: Runway 16 left, clear swamp golf arrival, Engineer 211.

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0: Eway 245, turn right heading 250, descend maintain 6000.
1: Right heading 250, descend maintain 6000, TA 245.

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2: Tokyo radar 120.2, T-way 245.
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2: 120.2, Greater Bay 322.
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0: 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Asiana 106, report
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0: Orange line 404 Tokyo approach runway 16 left clear via Lutas Golf Arrival. This is runway 10 flight level 160.

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1: This is 10,000, reach by Kopen, cancel speed restriction, 05056. Tokyo approach, Konnichiwa, contact sky 199, heading Tarabe 170, descend Tarabe 150, direct tourist information call.
0: Quantum Sky 109, Tokyo approach. Expected is Yankee, runway 16 left approach. Clear via Swamp, Golf Arrival. Maintain flight level 150.
1: Maintain level 150, and if able, request ILS runway Yankee 16 right approach.
0: Quantum Sky 109, unless safety or performance reason, take runway 16 Lima.
1: Roger, take ILS Yankee 16 Lima. Swamp, Golf Arrival.
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0: line out of approach. Expect RS Yankee, runway 16, left approach. Clear via swamp, golf arrival. Maintain flight level 150. Clear via swamp, golf arrival. Maintain flight level 150. Clear via swamp, golf arrival. Maintain flight level 150.
1: So you approach on point 442, flight level 252, and 240, information golf.
0: All Nippon 442, Tokyo approach, expect RS Yankee, runway 16 left approach, clear via Lutas golf arrival, listener maintain flight level 150.
1: Clear Lutas golf arrival, channel flight level 150, runway 16 left on point, 8442.
0: Lost 7 9 second reason. If possible, we request lost runway 16 right. Lost 7 9 confirm your reason for runway 16 right.
2: Lost 7 9 at disregard and just confirm swamp November or Golf.
0: Lost 7 9 clear via swamp Golf arrival.
2: Swamp Golf arrival. Thank you, Lost 7 9.
0: Jet Star 25, descend via Star 8000.
3: Descend via Star 8000 confirmed, Jet Star 25.
0: Jet Star 25, descend via Star 8000.
3: Just say again, level.
0: Delta Star 25, descend via Star 8000, clear via Rubera Golf arrival.
3: Okay, via the Star 8000, Lubla Golf arrival, Delta 25.
0: Nippon Cargo 262, descend and maintain flight level 150.
3: Fireball 150, Nippon Cargo 262.
0: Orange Liner 538, descend via Star 210,000.
2: This is the BS start 10,000, Orange Liner 508.
0: Lost 7 9, listener maintain 11,000.
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2: 2975, thank you, Lost 7 9.
4: Tokyo Alicia 70 heavy, good afternoon. Passing flight 270, flight 240.
0: Malaysia 70, Tokyo approach, good afternoon. Expect RS Yankee, runway 16 left approach. Clear via Lutas Golf arrival.
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2: Descend via Star
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0: Lost 7 9, contact Tokyo radar 120.2.
2: 120.2,

0: has your approach to Destination A450, descending from level 240, reach 5 miles, and with inflation golf.
1: Guest A450 to Capitals, good afternoon. Expect that as Yankee, runway 16, left top road. Clear to be a route as a golf arrival.
0: Expect I was Yankee 1, runway 16, left approach, and can you put a route golf approach, Cast A450.
2: Guest A450, descend runway 10, flight level 1, flight level 0. 240, information golf. Standby, break, break. Guest A450, descend runway 10, flight level 1, flight level 0. Guest A450, can I 450? Station calling second. Hong Kong Shuttle 646, good afternoon, 315, descending 240, information golf.
1: Hong Kong Shuttle 616 on Capitals, expect that is Yankee, runway 16 left approach, clear to be a route as golf arrival.
2: I left Yankee 16 left, route as golf, Hong Kong Shuttle 646.
1: Hong Kong Shuttle 616, descend runway 10, flight level 170.
2: 17 level 170, confirm the altitude restrictions at Mama.
1: Hong Kong Shuttle 616, cross Mama's upper below flight level 240.
2: Thomas, out of below 240, descend 170, shuttle 646.

0: Yes, 9919 contact Tokyo Radar 120 response 2 120 response 2
1: Malaysia 70,
2: Lisa Bias
1: 30,
2: 10,000. Standby
1: 31,000, Malaysian 70.
3: Okay, approach Qantas 61, descending flight level 240, information golf.
0: Qantas 61, Tokyo approach. Expect Alice Yankee, runway 16 left approach. Clear via Lusas, Golf Arrival.
3: Expect Alice Yankee, runway 16 left approach, cleared route has golf arrival, Qantas 61.
0: Qantas 61, descend maintain flight level 150.
3: Descend maintain flight level 150, Qantas 61.
0: Air Hancock 324, descend a bias start to 9000. Air Hancock 324, descend a bias start to 9000.
4: Descend bias curve 9000, Air Hancock 324.
5: Tokyo approach Japan Air 677, ATD flight level 163, descend east 15 terabytes, clear of going. Any request from Air 163 to performance.
0: Japan Air 677, Tokyo approach, for performance, expect Air Yankee, runway 16 right approach, clear via swamp, November arrival.
5: Runway 16 right, thank you, and clear swamp, November arrival, Japan Air 677.

0: Japanese 6778, this is the main say 13000, DDC 2570.
1: Descend 13000, DDC 2570, Japanese 6778.

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2: 6230 left, and comply with the Copen's feeding restriction, Cathay 450.
1: Malaysia 70, contact Tokyo radar, 120.2.
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1: 6778, contact Tokyo Radar, 120 this morning. 120 this morning, Japan Air
0: 6778, correct. Good day. Hong Kong
2: 746, descend by a star 10,000. Stand by a star 10,000, 646.

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0: Copen at 220,
1: thanks.
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0: Hong Kong Southern 66 traffic 10 o'clock 15 miles transit from 9 climbing to 9000.327.
1: W traffic shuttle 646 slipping out.
0: Hong Kong Southern 616 contact Tokyo radar 120.2.
1: Radar 1202, good day, shuttle 646.
0: Good day.
2: Right July Qantas 79 heavy, receive information India descending follow 240.
0: Qantas 79 Tokyo approach, report a passing altitude.
2: Qantas 79.
0: Qantas.
2: Follow 262.
0: Qantas 79, roger. Expect RS Yankee, runway 16 left approach, clear via Lutas Golf arrival.
2: Sorry, RS Yankee 16 left, Lutas Golf, Qantas 79.
0: Qantas 79, listen and maintain flight level 150. Qantas 61 traffic 11 o'clock 15 miles south eastbound at 9000.327.
1: Qantas 61.

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0: Tokyo approach, good afternoon, Turkish 300 heavy descending flight level 150 by Gulf.
1: Turkish 300 Tokyo approach, runway 16 left, expect IRS Yankee, runway 16 left approach, clear to your swamp, Gulf arrival.
0: Expect IRS Yankee 16 left approach, swamp, Gulf arrival, Turkish 300.
1: TJ 110 Niner, descend maintain, 1
2: 1000. TJ 110 Niner, 1 0 9

0: Dynasty 1, the right direct air direct to Venus. 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
1: SL703 approach runway 16, cleared by a swamp golf arrival.
0: Runway 16, cleared by a swamp golf arrival, SL703.
1: Turkish 300, contact Tokyo radar 120.2.
2: 120.2, Turkish 300, good day.

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0: Cocktail Provost on air 651, leaving for level 2602 for level 240 with information, Juliet.
1: Station 651, Tokyo approach runway 16 left, displayed by a route that's golf driver, information, Juliet, 2976.
0: Runway 16 left, route has golf, information, Juliet, current 2976 on air 651.
2: Okay, approach, good day, 36217, giving passing for level 312 for level 240, information, idiot.
1: Yes, being 6217, approach runway 16 left, get by yellow, that's good for level.
2: Runway 16 left, you have score for runway 3617.
1: Sensei 658, clear direct of Venus, detail maintain for level 150.
0: Great clear direct to Venus, descend reach level 150 to the 651.

0: Airspring 617, Ranking and Director Venus, Determining Time for about 150.
1: Yeah, so Venus, Determining Time for about 150,

0: Tokyo Control Airframe at 735, maintain descending to flight level 150 to Equid.
1: Yes, sir, 707 Tokyo Approach, expect ILS Yankee runway 16, left approach cleared by Yes, Swamp to Golf Arrival.
0: Roger, Swamp to Golf Arrival, ILS Yankee 16, left tail, Premier 735.

0: Tokyo Cruise Market 202, leaving flight level 303, descending flight level 240 by Mamas, information Juliet.
1: Market 202, Tokyo approach, runway 16 left, and cleared by air route as golf arrival.
0: Runway 16 left, clear route as golf arrival, Market 202.

0: 10 o'clock, 10 miles south eastbound, 9000.
1: Roger, thank you for the information. So now 651.
0: Airspeed 617, regular director Booth, this airline 10100,000.
2: This is 10100, this is Booth, airspeed 617.

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1: Roger, 先生, near 651.
0: Matka 202, clear direct of Venus, is there a maintain for 150?
2: Venus, is there a maintain for 150? Okay, 202.

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1: Roger, Tisana Maintain 11000, Air Premier 735.
2: Tokyo approach today, United 873, descending through to flight level 260, visual 240, information Kilo.
0: United 873 approach runway 1, left field by air route as Golf Arena.
2: 16 left via the route of Golf Arrival, United 873.

0: Yes, Spring 6217 traffic, 10 o'clock, 10 miles, southbound, eastbound, leaving at 9,077.
1: Looking at Spring 6217.
0: Air Premier 735, this air maintain 9,000.
2: This air maintain 9,000, Air Premier 735.
0: United A73, Liquid Direct Venus, this air maintain has 150.
1: Venus, descend to the maintain flight over 150. Tokyo approach range final 114, but leading flight level 159, descended 150, with Juliet.
0: Orange line 114, approach runway 16 left, cleared by S1, Golf Parada.
1: Runway 16 left, cleared by S1, Golf Arrival, range final 114.
0: Air Premier 735, contact Tokyo radar, 120 decimal 2.
2: 120 decimal 2, Air Premier 735.
0: Air Spring 6217, flying 360, vector to final runway 16.
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0: 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Eastern momentum 10,000.
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0: 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Maintain 11,000.
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0: Radicat 202, fly heading is 010, vector to final approach course, maintain 10,000.
1: Heading is 10, maintain 10,000, 4K 202.

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0: 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Maintain 13,000.
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2: Pick up road, definitely at 942. Leaving criteria 241, descent criteria 150. Information.
0: Japanese 942, Tokyo approach, runway 16 left, clear via Louvre, goals arrival, cross Bagra at the final 150.
2: Runway 16 left, clear via Louvre, goals arrival, cross Bagra at the criteria 150, Japanese 942.
0: United 873, turn left heading 340, descent 6000.
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3: Tokyo approach, ATN 145, maintain by level 240.
0: ATN 145, Tokyo approach, expect ILS Yankee, runway 16, left approach. Clear by Lutas, golf arrival.
3: Runway 16, left, Yankee ILS approach, Lutas, golf arrival, ATN 145.
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0: Tokyo Port Nigini 54, direct to Rutas and doing flight level 240, 30 miles to Rutas.
1: New Zealand 54, New Guinea 54, Tokyo approach, expect IRC Yankee, runway 16 left approach, cleared by Rutas, go for arrival, QNH 2977.
0: Beginning 5-4 copy, ILS Yankee, runway 16 left, cleared by Rutas Golf arrival, QNH 297, beginning 5-4.
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0: 2977, beginning 5-4.
2: Tokyo approach, good evening, Skywalker, 804, facing 285, descend flight level 240, information D-bar.
1: Star Walker is a 4, Tokyo approach runway 16 left, clear via Lutas Golf arrival.
2: Runway 16 left, clear via Lutas Golf arrival, Star Walker 804.
1: New Guinea 54, recreate direct of Venus, descent and flight level 150.
0: Direct Venus, descent to flight level 150, New Guinea 54.

0: Japan 940, descendant 6000, cancel Star District on begin descent.
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2: The Baker Charlie 06 standing sun level 1000 to be level by Gurit. Information Lima 0.77.
0: Qatar 06 Tokyo approach. Expect IRS Yankee runway 16 left approach.
2: IRS Yankee 16 left approach, Qatar 806 copy.
0: Qatar 06 Big Triado Drexel Big Sand, descent 7000.
2: Just to confirm, descent 7,000 feet unrestricted for Qatar 06.
0: Qatar 06, revised instruction. Flying heading 170, vector 2. Final approach course, descent maintain 7,000.
2: Heading 170, descending 7,000 feet, vector 2, ILS 16, stopping Qatar 06.
3: Tokyo approach, Hong Kong channel 6450, descending flight level 240 by Mama. And information, Lima, passing flight level 284.
0: Hong Kong Shuttle 650, Tokyo approach, expect runway 16 left, clear via Rutas Golf arrival.
3: Expect runway 16 left, clear via Rutas Golf arrival, Hong Kong Shuttle 650.
0: Qatar 806, right heading 210.
2: Heading 210 degrees, Qatar 806, just to confirm, 7,000, unrestricted.
0: Qatar 806, affirm, unrestricted 7,000.
2: Restricted 7,000, heading 210 degrees, Qatar 806.
0: Starwalker
4: 804,
0: clear direct to
4: Venus. Direct to Venus, Starwalker 804.
0: Japan Air 942, fly heading 310, vector to final approach course, maintain 6,000.
4: Heading 310, maintain 6,000, Japan Air 942.

0: Charlie 1 left approaching. Clear from to board to arrival. Clear. Nothing on.
1: Radar Romeo Juliet 515, flight level 220.
2: Romeo Juliet 515, Tokyo Radar, Tokyo Approach, Raja. Hong Kong Shuttle 650, already cleared direct of Venus, descendant and flight level 150.
3: Direct Venus, descendant and flight level 150, Hong Kong Shuttle 650.
2: Coordinating 713, let me confirm again, runway 16 Lima.
0: 16 Lima, Coordinating 713.
2: Thank you, Coordinating 713. Fly heading 210, vector 2, final approach course, descendant and 7000.
0: Say again, Coordinating 713.
2: Coordinating 713, fly heading 210, vector 2, final approach course, descendant and 7000.
0: Heading 210, descendant 7000, Coordinating 713.
2: New Guinea 54, descendant and 10000, and cancel all the star restrictions.
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3: Tokyo approach, APC 506, leaving height 258, descending 240 with Lima.
2: APC 506, Tokyo approach, runway 16 left, clear via Lutas Golf Arrival.
3: Runway 16 left, clear via Lutas Golf Arrival, APC 506.
2: APC 506, clear direct of Venus, descendant and flight level 150.
3: Clear direct of Venus, descend 150, APC 506.
2: HINA 145, fly heading 010, vector to final approach course, descendant and 10,000.
5: Heading 010, descendant and 10,000, HINA radar vector, HINA 145.
6: Tokyo approach on Hong Kong, 8502, leading flight with 178 for 150 with Lima, and request runway 16 right with Toma.
2: Only for 8502 Tokyo approach, Raja, expect ILC Yankee runway 16 right approach, cleared by a swamp golf arrival.
6: Expect ILC Yankee runway 16 right, cleared by a swamp golf arrival, on for 8502.
7: Your approach EVA 196 descend on flight level 240 by Malang, passing on flight level 254, information Lima, and we request runway 16 right to performance.
2: EVA 196 Tokyo approach, Raja, expect ILS Yankee runway 16 right approach, clear via Lutas Golf Arrival.
7: Lutas Golf, ILS Yankee 16 right, descend flight level 240, EVA 196.
2: Coreania 713, contact Tokyo radar 120-02.
0: 120 decimal 2, clear near 713, sayonara.
2: Sayonara. EVA 196, clear direct of Venus, descendant and flight level 220.
7: Direct Venus, descendant flight level 220, EVA 196.
2: Starwalker 04, descendant and 10,000, cancel all restrictions.
8: Descendant 10,000, cancel all restrictions, Starwalker 804.
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6: Tokyo approach to listening Shuttle 874, descending flight level 240 by Mama. Information Lima.
2: Good evening, Scooter 874, Tokyo approach. For your performance, expect ILS Yankee runway 16 light approach. Clear by your Lutas Golf arrival.
6: ILS Yankee runway 16 right arrival. Lutas Golf arrival, Scooter 874.

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0: 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Please maintain 6000.
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2: Look up for GC, stay fly to get 180, descending 150, information on demand, request or one strike, duty for human.
0: Repeat 5, Tokyo approach, Raja expect Irish Yankee, runway 16, right approach, clear by Spock Golf arrival.
3: Kilo, descending 240.
0: Standby. SN 145, turn left heading 320.
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3: Tokyo, Philippines 432, descending 240, information demand.
0: Philippines 432, Tokyo approach, runway 16 left. Expect ILS Yankee, runway 16 left approach. Clear by Lutas, golf arrival.
3: Okay, runway 16 left, ILS Yankee 16 left, and Lutas, golf arrival, Philippines 432.
0: Starwalk ISO 4, fly heading 360, vector 2, final approach course, maintain 10,000.
1: Fly heading 360, maintain 10,000, Starwalker 804.
0: Only 0.502, fly heading 180, vector 2, final approach course, please maintain 12,000.
6: Heading 180, center maintain 12,000, only 0.8502.
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5: Cancel all star restriction, descend 10,000, APC 506.
0: Uni 54, reduce speed to 210.
1: Release 210, knots, negative 5-4.
0: Starwalker 804, descend maintain 6,000.
1: Descend maintain 6,000, Starwalker 804.
0: GP25, fly heading 290, vector 2, final approach course, maintain flightable 150.
2: Heading 290, flight to the 150, GP25.
0: EVA 196, descend maintain flightable 160.
1: Descend maintain flightable 160, EVA 196.
0: Philippine 432, clear direct of Venus, descend maintain flightable 150.
3: Clear direct of Venus, descend flight level 150, Philippines 432.
0: New Guinea 54, turn left heading 340.
1: Left 340, negative 54.
0: All station Tokyo approach, parallel ILS approaches to runway 16 left and right are in progress. Beginning 54, turn left heading 320.
1: Left 320, negative 54.
0: Only 0.502, turn right heading 200, descend maintain 10,000.
6: Heading 200, descend maintain 10,000, only 0.8502.
0: Beginning 54, contact Tokyo radar 120, descend 2.
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5: Speed 230 knots, Hong Kong Shuttle 650.
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0: Only 0.502, turn right heading 270, descend maintain 8,000.
6: Right heading 270, descend maintain 8,000, only 0.502.
0: Starwalker 804,
1: release speed 210 knots. Speed 210, Starwalker
4: 804. Tokyo approach, expand wing 606 heavy, good afternoon. Descend maintain, flyable 240, approaching Mama.
0: Good afternoon, expressing 606 Tokyo approach. Expect ILS Yankee runway 16 left approach. Clear via Lutas Golf arrival. QNH 29R77.
4: 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QNH 29R77. Expect 06.
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0: Starwalker 804, turn left heading 340.
5: Turn left heading 340, Starwalker 804.
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5: Heading 360 and DDC 230 knots, APG 506.
0: Starwalker 804, turn left heading 320.
5: Left heading 320, Starwalker 804.
0: APC 506, descent maintain 6000.
5: Descent maintain 6000, APC 506. And just confirm our type of approach.
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5: 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Good day.
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10: Yankee runway 16 Lima, and Lutas Golf arrival Bohemia 630, QNH 29R77, we are information Lima.
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10: Venus, descent level 150, Bohemia 630.
0: EVA 196, reduce speed to 230 knots.
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4: Okay, approach on the phone, 84401, leading 175, left for 150 in Tokyo.
0: 44801, Tokyo approach, runway 16 left, clear by Yasupok, golf arrival.
4: 16 left, clear by Yasupok, golf arrival, only from 8401.
0: APG 506, turn left heading 320.
2: Left down heading 320, airbase 506.
0: EVA 196, fly heading 34, aggression 320, vector to final approach course, descend maintain 6000.
2: Descend maintain 6000, left heading 320, EVA 196.

0: Philippine 432, traffic at 2 o'clock, 8 miles eastbound, 9,000, Boeing 7827.
1: Okay, so traffic inside, Philippine 432.
0: Repeat 506, turn left heading 300, descend main 10, 4,000.
2: Left turn heading 300, descend 4,000, repeat 506.
0: All Nippon 8401, fly heading 290, vector 2, final approach course, descend main 10, 6,000.
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0: 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VP25 turn left heading 290, descend maintain 7000.
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0: Philippine 432, fly heading 350, vector 2, final approach course, maintain 1000.
2: Left heading 350, 10000, Philippine 432.
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0: EVA 196, turn left heading 300, reduce speed to 210.
3: Left heading 300, speed 210, EVA 196.
0: Philippine 432, descend maintain 6000.
2: Descend maintain 6000, Philippine 432.
4: Tokyo approach test screening 408, leaving flight bill 190, climbing approach and descending on flight bill 150, information mic.
0: The spring 408, Tokyo approach, runway 16 left, clear by a swamp, golf arrival, maintain flight level 150.
4: Runway 16 left, clear by a swamp, golf arrival, maintain flight level 150, descending 408.
0: Scooter 874, fly heading 290, vector 2, final approach course, maintain 10000.
5: Fly heading 290, maintain 10000, scooter 874.

0: Philippine 432, turn left heading 330.
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2: Speed through 250 knots, Bohemia 630.
0: EVA 196, turn left heading 290, contact Tokyo radar 120, Nishimaru 2.
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4: Reduce speed to 210 knots, scooter 874.

0: Philippine 432 traffic 1 o'clock 10 miles northwest bound, leaving 9004, 8787, 16 right inbound.
1: Copy that, we'll be on the lookout with 432, thank you.
0: Thank you.

0: We're heading 630 traffic at 10 o'clock, 8 miles eastbound, 9000, 1 to 9 east, 1 to 7.
1: State boy 1060.
0: Scooter 74, descend maintain 7000.
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0: May Expressing 606 fly heading 350 Vector 2 final approach call Descent 910-633
3: Heading 350, descent maintain 6000, expand with 606.

0: Spring 408, fly heading 170, vector to final approach course, maintain 9000.
1: Heading 170, 9000, Spring 408.
0: Bohemia 630, turn left heading 320.
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0: UPS 117, right heading 010, vector 2, final approach course, maintain 10,000.
1: Heading 010, radar vectors, maintain 10,000, UPS 117.

0: So the approach TFE-2582, leaving flight level 196, descending 150 by grip information, Mike.
1: TFE-2582, Tokyo approach, runway 16 left, cleared via swamp, golf arrival, descend to reach flight level 150 by grip.
0: Runway 16 left, clear swamp, golf arrival, descend to reach 150 by grip, TFE-2582.
1: UPS 117, turn left heading 340, descend and maintain 6000.
2: Left heading 340, descend and maintain 6000, UPS 117.

0: Tokyo Approach A Beach 5330, leaving flight level 327, descending flight level 340 by Mama with information mic.
1: Air PC 530, Tokyo Approach, runway 16 left, cleared via Lutas Golf Arrival, descend to reach flight level 240 by Mamas.
0: Runway 16 left, cleared by Lutas Golf Arrival, descend to reach flight level 240 by Mamas, Air PC 530.
1: This spring 426, fly heading 010, vector 2, final approach course, maintain 10,000.
2: Heading 010, maintain 10,000, this spring 426.

0: Tokyo Control, welcome back to the direct Mama. We have to descend a little 240 by Mama. I'm in Charleston.
1: Hong Kong Shuttle 652 Tokyo Approach. Expect Iris Yankee Runway 16 Flat Approach. Kennedy 29977.
0: Expect Iris Yankee Runway 16 Flat Approach. Kennedy 29977. Hong Kong Shuttle
1: 652 Cleared via Lutas Golf Arrival. 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
0: Clear via Lutas Golf Arrival. 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Hong Kong Shuttle 652.
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1: Roger. The Spring 426, turn left heading 340.
2: Turn left heading 340, the Spring 426.
1: APT 582, fly heading 170, vector 2, final approach course, descend or maintain 9000.
2: Rising 170, descend 9000, APT 582.

0: UPS 117, expect 15 miles from touchdown.
1: Expect 15 miles, UPS 117.
0: UPS 117, turn left heading 270.
1: Left heading 270, UPS 117.
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2: Right 200, 6000, David 582.
3: Tokyo Proximity Way 247, direct grip descend, flight level 150, heading 173, information.

0: T-way-2-4-7, Tokyo approach, runway 16 left. Expect RS Yankee, runway 16 left approach, QNH 2978.
1: 2978, runway 16 left. Expect RS Yankee, 16 left. T-way 247.
2: Airpitch 582, confirm descent 6000.
0: Airpitch 582, affirm 6000.
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0: UPS 117, turn left heading 190, intercept localizer runway 16 left.
3: Left heading 190, intercept localizer 16 left, UPS 117.
0: This spring 426, contact Tokyo radar 120 decimal 2.
4: Radar 1202, this spring 426.
0: APC 582, turn right heading 250.
2: Right 250, APC 582.
0: TBA 247, cleared via swamp, golf arrival, descend to reach flight level 150 by grip.
1: Swamp, golf arrival, descend reach flight level 150 by grip, TBA 247.
0: APC 582, contact Tokyo radar 120 decimal 2.
3: 1202, APH 582. UPS 117, established localizer 16 left.
0: UPS 117, Roger, standby approach clearance.
3: Roger.
0: Hong Kong Shuttle 652, cleared direct Venus, descend and maintain flight level 150.
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5: Approach Tianfeng 672, good evening, descending 150, maintain by grip.
0: Ethiopian 672, good evening, Tokyo approach, runway 16 left, expect RS Yankee, runway 16 left approach, QNH 2978, information, November.
5: Roger, expect RS Yankee, runway 16 left, 2978, information, November, copy, Ethiopian 672.
0: UPS 117, 7 miles from Bali, descend and maintain 1800, cleared for ILS Yankee, runway 16 left approach.
3: Third ILS Yankee, 16 left approach, UPS 117.
0: Ethiopian 672, cleared via swamp, golf arrival, descend to reach flight level 150 by grip.
5: Roger, swamp November arrival, descend 150, to maintain by grip, Ethiopian 672.
0: Ethiopian 672, negative, cleared via swamp, golf arrival, G arrival.
5: Roger, swamp golf arrival, Ethiopian 672.
0: UPS 117, contact the Niger Tower 118 decimal 35.
3: 11835 today, UPS 117.
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0: Orange Liner 512, Tokyo approach, runway 16 left, cleared via Rutas, golf arrival.Descend and maintain, flight level 150.
6: 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Descend and maintain, flight level 150, Orange China 512.
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4: Tokyo approach Dynasty 106, descending flight level 240, passing flight level 242. Tracking direct Mama, information November.
0: Dynasty 106, Tokyo approach, runway 16 left, クリアードビアルータスゴルフアライバル。Maintain flight level 240.
4: Runway 16 left, Rutas Golf arrivals. Maintain flight level 240, Dynasty 106.

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0: Ethiopian 672, contact Tokyo radar 120, decimal 2.
1: 1202,
0: Japan 672,
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0: 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Dynasty 106, descend and maintain 10,000.
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0: Por ejemplo, I want to traffic 11 at 10 o'clock 10 miles, South East Bound, 9 at 10, I pass speed 20.
1: Traffic inside, Orange China,
0: 512. Orange China 512, fly heading 360, vector 2, approach course, maintain 10,000.
1: Japan heading 360, maintain 10,000, Orange China, 512.
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1: Arrival is Golf Arrival for 16 left,
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2: Tokyo approach ABC 313, maintain flight level 270, descend flight level 240 by Mama, 32 November.
0: APC Dynasty Tokyo approach runway 16 left, clear via Lutas Golf Driver.
2: Clear via Lutas Golf Driver, landing runway 16 left, APC 313.
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0: UPS 109, traffic 10 o'clock, 10 mile, southeastbound 900, Boeing 787.
1: UPS 109, is looking.
0: UPS 118, discernment 10, 1000. Question, Orange China 118, discernment 10, 1000.
1: Discernment 1000, Orange China 118. UPS 109, traffic is safe.
0: UPS 109, thank you.JPK 313, traffic 11 o'clock, 13 mile, southeastbound 900,000, Boeing 787.
2: Traffic inside JPK 313.
0: JPK 313, Roger. All stations approach, Narita, New KH 2979, New KH 2979. UPS 109, turn resting 340, discernment 10, 6000.
1: That's 340 down to 6000, UPS 109.
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0: 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Original 118, turn right heading 210.
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0: JPT 364, approach runway 16 left, clear via Lutas Golf Arrival.
2: Runway 16 left, clear via
0: Lutas Golf Arrival, APT 364. JPT 364, regular direct to Venus, disarm and 10 flight.

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1: AFP 508, approach runway 16 left, clear via Lutas Golf arrival.
0: Runway 16 left, clear via Lutas Golf arrival, AFP 508.
1: Descending 254, descending 10-4000.
2: Descending 4000, descending 254.
1: Sustain 500, reduce speed to 1900 knots.
3: 1900 knots, sorry, 500.
1: 日本522 600 lifting 340 disarmament 10 8000
4: left 340 disarmament 10 8000
1: Zespring 254 turn lighting 270 reduce speed to 1900 knots
2: 270 reduce speed 1900 knots Zespring 254
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3: Zespring 4000 Chassé 500
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0: Declare
1: your stop, Venus. Descent level 150, AP 508. Descending 254, turn lighting 290, disarmament 10, 3000.
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0: And 2-5 down to setting a 2-cylinder. Oh, sure, 226 down to setting a 2-cylinder.
2: Left 270, 226.
0: And J-String 254, request of hot wind.
3: Hot wind, 1,008.
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1: Orange Rhino 616, heading 1904, clear for IRS Yankee 160, left approach.
0: Orange Rhino 514, descend our maintain 12000.
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0: 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APG 508, Resume Normal Skinny.
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0: APC 364, Town Sitting 230.
3: Heading 2. APC 364, second.
0: Heading 230.
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0: Orange Liner 234, descend and maintain 4000.
4: Descend 4000, Orange Liner 234.
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2: 6250, Orange Liner 514.
0: Echo Liner 705, reduce speed 230, not forward.
1: Speed 230 or less, Crania 705.
0: APC 364, time descending 170, clear for RC Yankee 160, left approach.
3: Left heading 190, clear for RC Yankee, runway 16 left approach, APC
0: 364. APC 508, time descending 310.
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1: 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Descending 270, descend 1800,
0: 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Coronia 705, final heading 160, vector to final approach course, maintain 9000.
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1: Sending 190 system 1800 feet, clear direct Yankee 16 left approach. Colonia 705.

0: Tokyo Approach, good evening, APH 584, leaving 5199 for flight 150 by Grip. We have information, Papa.
1: Yeah, good evening, APH 584, Tokyo Approach, Caravan Yasu, Uncle Golf, arrival runway 16 left.
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1: Front heading 200, descend at maintain 7000, beach 584. Tokyo approach on channel 1 during heavy, direct grid, maintain flight level 150, information Quebec.
0: Azure 10, Tokyo approach, 108, Tokyo approach, caravan of 1 to Golf Arrival, expect IRS Yankee 16 left approach.
1: Top Golf 4 expect IRS Yankee running 16 left approach on channel 1 during.

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0: 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Orange runner 526, run heading 010, vector to final approach course, maintain 12000.
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0: 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Descend. Pilot discretion. 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
1: 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Japan Air 676.
0: Orange Liner 400 about 65 miles from touchdown. Fly heading 010. Radar vector 2 final approach course. Maintain 11000. Pilot discretion.
1: 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Orange Liner 400.

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1: Heading 200, Orange Liner 120.
0: Japan Air 8696, formal from Shinab, turn left heading 180, clear for Yankee, 16 right approach.
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1: Clear for Yankee, runway 16 right, heading 180, Japan Air 696.
0: Orange Liner 400, descender maintain 2800.
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0: Orange Liner 400, turn left heading 270.
2: Turn left heading 270, Orange Liner 400.
0: Airpeach 366, descend pilot distribution, maintain flight level 150.
3: Flight distribution, maintain level 150, Airpeach 366.
0: Airpeach 366, now fly heading 360, radar vector to final approach course, maintain flight level 150.
3: Fly heading 360, maintain flight level 150, Airpeach 366.
0: Despring is 38, turn right heading 250, descender maintain 4000.
1: Right 250, descend confirm 4000.
0: Affirm.
1: Right 250, 4000, despring 38.

0: Pick up road check is 590, leaving Hello 192, descending 150 with Romeo.
1: ABS 590, South Approach, left lane, clear via Swamp, Golf Arrival, expect us Yankee Runway 16 right approach.
0: Clear via Swamp, Golf Arrival, and expect Iris Yankee Runway 16 right approach, ABS 590.
1: Orange Liner 400, contact tower, 1-1-2, this is Swamp approach speed.
2: One mile, H2, Orange Liner 400, say again after that.
1: Orange Liner 400, reduced minimum approach speed, good day.
2: Reduced minimum speed, Orange Liner 400, good day.
1: Orange Liner 120, turn right heading 240, descend or maintain 6000.
3: Heading 240, 6000, Orange Liner 120.
1: AP is 366, turn left heading 350.
0: Turn left 350, AP 366.
1: J Spring H3A, turn left heading 220, descender maintain 1800.
4: Left 220, descend 1800, J Spring H3A.
1: Airbus 590, maintain flight trouble 150, cross grip at flight trouble 150.
0: Second, Airbus 590.
1: Airbus 590, maintain flight trouble 150, cross grip at flight trouble 150.
0: Maintain flight trouble 150, cross swamp at flight trouble 150, Airbus 590.
1: IAPS 590, cross grip, flight level 150.
0: Cross grip at flight level 150, IAPS 590, thank you.
1: Pleasure. Orange Liner 120, descender maintain 3000.
3: 3000, Orange Liner 120.
1: J Spring H38, 7 Marathon Valley, turn left heading 180, clear the forest Yankee, 16 left approach.
4: Just 180, clear the forest Yankee, runway 16 left, J Spring H38.
1: Airbus 366 about 47 miles from touchdown.
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0: Tokyo Bridge, good evening, China Eastern 271. Descend to flight level 240, we have information in Tango.
1: China Eastern 271, Tokyo Approach, runway 16, right. Expect Iris Yankee, runway 16, right approach. Clear via Lutas, golf arrival.
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0: 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Lutas Golf, China Eastern 271.

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0: 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Maintain 6 southbound to the Jimmy. Clear for Alice Yankee. Runway 16, right approach.
1: 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Clear to Alice approach. 16 right. Yankee approach. 27271.

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0: Mandarina 336, traffic 1 o'clock, 5 miles. Westbound, leading 12,000 flight level 150.767.
1: Mandarina 336, traffic in.

0: 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Clear Juarez Yankee, runway 16, right approach.
1: Valenciana 6,000, maintain 6,000 through Jimmy. Clear Juarez Yankee, runway 16, right approach, 336.

0: Take approach to runway 40, climb 2-7-8-0-4-0, number 2, alpha.
1: Mainline 40, Tokyo approach, runway 16 left, expect ILS Yankee, runway 16 left approach, clear, Lucas Golf arrival.
0: 16 left, clear by Lucas Golf arrival, runway 40.

0: Delta approach, good morning, FB 620, receiving Bravo 306, descend Bravo 240, which level?
1: Good morning, FB 620, Delta approach, number 16 left, expect Alex Yankee, number 16 left approach, get the root of scope arrival.
0: Get the root of scope arrival and expect Alex Yankee, number 16 left approach, FB 620.
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0: Turkey approach, Aeroméxico 058 heavy, Aeroméxico Bravo, leaving level 210 for 150.
1: Aeroméxico 058, Turkey approach, runway 16 left, expect Iris Yankee, runway 16 left approach, clear the airspot, golf arrival.
0: Support golf arrival and ILS Yankee approach, runway 16 left, Aeroméxico 058.

0: 7-1, 7-1 heavy, descending out of flight level 210, flight level 150, my left toe, information problem.
1: Morning, Dan, 7-1, 7-1, Tokyo approach, runway 16 left, expect air to Yankee, runway 16 left approach, clear to Fox, Golf, Arrival.

0: 1900, descend maintain 1800, clear the wireless Yankee, runway 16, left approach.
1: Left 1800, clear wireless Yankee, runway 16, left approach, Orange Liner 40.
0: Yankee 7171, fly heading 270, vector 2, final approach call, descend maintain 6000.
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3: Okay, approach info 8562-325-265, descending flight to 240, Liz Bravo, request runway 165, here's the performance.
0: On info 8562-6, okay, approach, runway 16, right up, expect Iris Yankee, runway 16, right approach, clear to via, Rutas Golf Arrival.
3: Thank you, expect Iris Yankee, runway 16, right, cleared by Rutas Golf Arrival, 8562-6.

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0: Cafe 006, Victoria Direct Blue. Is gonna maintain 10,000.
2: 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We clear the blue. 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
0: Delta 7. Japan SM5252, Delta approach, good morning. CRB, Arutas, go for arrival. Expect Charles Yankee, runway 16 left approach.
3: CRB, Arutas, go for arrival. Expect Charles Yankee, 16 left, Japan SM5252.
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2: Okay, heading 180, clear to localizer Yankee. Aero Yankee 16 left, Aeromexico 058.
0: That 7171, reduce speed to 200 knots direct, then send the maintain 4000.
3: Reduce speed to 210, then send the 4000 giant. 7171 heading.
4: Tokyo approach Japan Air 752, descend pilot.
0: Japan Air 752, descend pilot discretion, maintain flight level 150.
4: Pilot discretion, flight level 150, Japan Air 752.
0: Then 7171, 4-hour formation, speed 210 knots or less.
3: 210 knots or less, giant 7171 heavy.
0: Aeromexico 058, formal somebody, clear for Iris Yankee, runway 16 left approach.
2: Clear for Iris Yankee, 16 left approach, Aeromexico 058.
0: Only point 526, descend pilot discretion, maintain 7000.
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3: Descend to maintain 3000, giant 7171 heavy.
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2: 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Good day.
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0: Japan Air 724, Tokyo approach, clear via Lutas Golf Arrival, expect Iris Yankee, runway 16 left approach.
6: Clear via Lutas Golf, expect Iris Yankee 16 Japan Air 724.
0: Japan Air 724, clear direct Venus, maintain flight level 240.
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0: Giant 7171, descend and maintain 1800.
3: Descend and maintain 1800, giant 7171 heavy.
0: Cassie 006, reduce speed to 1900 knots that is.
7: Reduce speed 1900, last Cassie 006.
0: Only point 526, continue present heading, data vector to final approach course, maintain 7000.
4: Present heading, descend 7000, point 526.
0: Giant 7171, turn left heading 220.
3: Left turn heading 220, giant 7171 heavy.
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0: Cathay 006, descender maintain 3000.
7: Descender maintain 3000, Cathay 006.
0: Giant 7171, turn left heading 180, intercept localizer 163. Giant 7171, formal somebody, turn left heading 180, clear for Yankee, runway 16 left approach.
3: Okay, left turn to Andy 180, clear for the ILS runway Yankee, 16 left approach, Giant. 7171.
0: SA 006, turn left heading 300.
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5: Fly heading 360, maintain 6000, tie 640.

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0: Only point 526, descend or maintain 6000.
2: Descend 6000, obey 526.
3: Giant 7171 heavy to establish ILS runway 16 left.
0: Giant 7171, contact tower, 1 mile decimal 35.
3: 118.35, Giant 7171 heavy slot.
0: Hello, Cathay 006, turn left heading 220.
1: Left heading 220, Cathay 006.
0: Only point 526, about 2 miles from touchdown.
2: Only point 526, thank you.
0: Cathay 006, turn left heading 180, intercept localizer, runway 16 left.
1: Left heading 180, intercept localizer, runway 16 left, Cathay 006.
0: On console 854, Tokyo approach, Roger. Only point 526, turn left heading 300, descend or maintain 3000.
2: Left heading 300, descend 3000, point 526.
0: On console 854, clear via Lutus go for arrival, expect RS Yankee, runway 16 left approach.
4: Lutus go for arrival, expect RS Yankee, runway 16 left approach,
0: shuttle 854. Cathay 006, 4 miles from body, clear for RS Yankee, runway 16 left approach.
1: Stable RS Yankee, runway 16 left approach, Cathay 006.
0: Hong Kong Shadow 854, Recreate Object Copen, Charlie, Oscar, Papa, Echo, November. Only point 98, Tokyo Approach, Runway 16 left, clear via Lutas, go for arrival, expect Alice Yankee, Runway 16 left approach. Japan Air 724, descend pilot discretion, maintain flight level 150.
2: Pilot discretion, descend flight level 150, Japan Air 724.
0: Only point 8526, turn left heading 260, descend or maintain 2800.
2: Left heading 260, descend 2800, only point 526.
0: Cathay 006, contact tower, 1 mile decimal 35.
1: No, 1 mile is 35, Cathay 006, right.
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2: Confirm, only point 8526.
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2: Left heading 180, clear for Iris Yankee, runway 16 right approach, point 526.
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0: 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I 640, descend and maintain 1800.
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0: Tai-6-4-0, formal somebody, turn left heading 180, square for Yankee, runway 16 left approach.
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0: SA 524, Tokyo Approach, ohayou gozaimasu, good morning. Clear via Rutas Golf Arrival, expect Alice Yankee, runway 16 left approach.
2: Clear Rutas Golf Arrival, expect OS Yankee 16 left, SA 524.
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0: 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Clear via Lutas Go for Arrival. Expect RC Yankee, runway 16 left approach.
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0: 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Radar vector to final approach course, maintain 6000.
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0: 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Clear via Spock Golf Arrival. Expect RS Yankee, runway 16 left approach.
5: Expect 16 left approach.
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5: Clear for the Spock Golf Arrival.
0: Japan Air 724, turn left heading 270, descender maintain 1800.
4: Heading 270, 1800, Japan 724.
0: Hong Kong Shadow 854, reduce speed to 210 knots or less.
1: Reduce speed 210 knots or left, Hong Kong Shadow 854.
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0: Kony 550, Recreate Direct Jemin.
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5: Fly heading 285, Kony 550.
0: Japan Air 724, formal somebody, turn left heading 1800, cleared for Ice Yankee, 16 left approach.
4: Heading 1800, cleared for Ice Yankee, 16 left approach, Japan Air 724.
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2: Continue present heading for final and maintain 6000.
0: Orange Liner 12, descend pilot distribution, maintain flight level 150.
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2: 1135, Japan Air 724.
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0: Brunei 695, now fly heading 030, heading 030, vector to final approach course, maintain 12,000.
3: Heading 030 degrees and 12,000 feet, Brunei 695.
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1: Turn left heading 260, descend 1,800, Hong Kong Shuttle 854.
0: Only point 898, expect a further over about 10 miles.
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5: Tokyo Perth Scooter 884, descending flight level 240, is this Bravo?
0: Good day, day 4 Tokyo approach, good morning. Clear via Lutas Golf arrival, expect a Yankee, runway 16 left approach.
5: Lutas Golf arrival, request, new performance request 16 right for today's arrival, Scooter 884.
0: Good day, Dead Forest, take runway 16 right, expect a Yankee, runway 16 right approach.
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0: Hong Kong Shuttle 854, turn left heading 220.
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0: Hong Kong Shuttle 854, turn left heading 180, intercept localizer 16 left.
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0: Hong Kong Shuttle 854, 3 miles from body, clear for Alice Yankee, runway 16 left approach.
1: Clear to Alice Yankee, runway 16 left approach, Hong Kong Shuttle 854.
0: Only point 898, turn left heading 2900.
1: Turn heading 2900, only point 898.
0: Cathay 524, below 10,000, maintain 250 knots.
4: Descend 10,000, maintain 250 knots.
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0: Hong Kong Shuttle 854, contact tower 118.35.
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2: Descender maintain 6000, maintain 250 knots.
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0: Scooter 884, descender maintain flight level 150.
3: Descender maintain flight level 150, Scooter 884.
0: Only point 898, formal listen body, turn left heading 180, clear for Alice Yankee, runway 16 left approach.
1: Descender 180, clear for Alice Yankee, 16 left approach, only point 898.
0: Orange liner 12, clear direct Casio, cancel Casio restriction.
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0: Cathay 524, continue present heading, radar vector to final approach course, maintain 6000.
2: Maintain 6000 and present heading, Cathay 524.
0: Only point 898, contact tower, 1 mile to decimal 35.
1: Tower, only 35, only point 898.
0: Orange liner 12, report speed.
4: 260 knots, orange liner 12.
0: The orange liner 12, descender maintain 12000.
4: Descend 12000, orange liner 12.
0: Cathay 524, maintain 210 knots or greater.
2: Maintain speed 210 or greater, Cathay 524.
0: Cathay 524, about 30 miles from touchdown.

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0: Orange Liner 12, pilot discussion, descend maintain 6000.
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2: Cathay 524, confirm heading 330.
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0: Cathay Park Default Turn Left Heading 240, descend 1800.
1: Left Heading 240, descend 1800, Cathay Park Default.
0: Connie 550, descend
1: 3000. 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
0: Brunei 695, turn left heading 330.
1: Left heading 230, degrees, Brunei 695.

0: JC550, turn left heading 1820, 5 miles from Bali, clear as Yankee, runway 16 left approach.
1: Left heading 180 and clear as Yankee 16 left, JC550.
0: Orange line 12, front heading 360, back to final approach, road maintain 6000.
2: Riding 360, maintain 6000, orange line 12.
0: Only 550, this is maintain 1800.
3: Set to maintain 1800, Connie 550.
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4: 1900 knots, Brunei 695, maintaining 6000 feet.

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1: Brunei 695.
0: Connie
2: 550, pound of heading 270. Left turn heading 270, Connie 550.
0: Orange line 12,
3: reduce 0 to 210 knots,
0: RS.
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0: Connie 550, turn left heading good 240.
2: Left turn heading 240, Connie 550.
0: Scooter 8084, equally direct to Jimmy.
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0: Connie 550, turn left heading 190, 5 miles from body, clear race Yankee, runway 16 left approach.
2: Alright, turn left heading 190, clear to the LS Yankee, 16 left approach, Connie 550.
0: Orange line 12, turn left heading 340.
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0: Connie 550, contact Narita Taba, 118-35.
2: 118-35 for Connie 550, good day.
0: Great. Orange line Avanti, turn left heading 300, reduce speed to 190 knots for red.
3: Lighting 300, reduce speed 190 knots for red, orange line Avanti.
0: Brunei 6 and a 5, turn left heading 230.
1: Left heading 230, reduce speed 190 knots for red.

0: morning, Tokyo. Approach to the Part 2, making progress. Please stay 0-4-2-4-0 by Bama Hills Airport.
1: JP52 Tokyo Approach, XSRS Yankee, runway 16 left approach. Clear to be a route of go for arrival.
0: Clear to be a route of go for arrival. XSRS Yankee, runway 16 left, JP52.
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1: Scooter 884, fly heading 330, descend maintain 3000.
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1: Left heading 190, clear ILS Yankee, runway 16, right approach, Kuta 884.
0: Japan Air 76, right heading 360, vector to final approach, course descent 10-6,000.
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0: Tokyo Broadband 310, good morning. This is Level 240 by Mama.
1: Bedroom 310, Tokyo Approach. Exercise Yankee, runway 16 left approach.
0: Due to performance request, runway 16 right in 310.
1: Bedroom 310, performance copy, runway 16 right. Exercise Yankee, runway 16 right approach. This time cleared via Lutas Golf Arrival.
0: Lutas Golf Arrival, IOS Yankee, runway 16 right, approaching 310.
1: Veteran C10, vehicle direct to Venus, descent 10, flight level 150.
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0: Control Bay, now 3-1 8, descend level 240 by Mamas.
1: Ethanama 318, also okay, approach. Expect that is to Yankee, runway 16 left approach.
0: Once again, we're now 318.
1: Ethanama 318, expect that is to Yankee, runway 16 left approach.
0: I asked Yankee, runway 16 left, we're now 318.
1: Japan Air 726, contact on Narita Taba, 118-35.
2: 118-35, Japan 726.
1: Vietnam is 318. Correction, cleared via Lutas Golf Arrival, descend level 150.
0: Descend level 150, Lutas, Golf, Vietnam, 6-1-8.

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0: Vietnam 310, cancel Coban, all restrictions.
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1: Good morning, this is 822 Tokyo approach. Expect that is Yankee, runway 16 left approach. Clear to be a route out, go for arrival.
0: That is Yankee, runway 16 left approach, go for arrival. We set 822.
1: Better set 822, clear to direct to Vienna. 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
2: Sierra,
0: and the instrument 10. 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

0: 55 degrees, 0 degrees, settlement 3,000.
1: Heading 300 descent 3,000, 55 degrees.

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1: 84890 3 0 4 2 0 4 2 0 4 2 0 4 2 0 4 2 0 4 2 0 4 2 0 4 2 0 4 2 0 4 2 0 4 2 0 4 2 0 4 2 0 4 2 0 4 2 0 4 2 0 4 2 0 4 2 0 4 2 0 4 2 0 4 2 0 4 2 0 4 2 0 4 2 0 4 2 0 4 2 0 4 2 0 4 2 0 4 2 0 4 2 0 4 2 0 4 2 0 4 2 0 4 2 0 4 2 0 4 2 0 4 2 0 4 2 0 4 2 0 4 2 0 4 2 0 4 2 0 4 2 0 4 2 0 4 2 0 4 2 0 4 2 0 4 2 0 4 2 0 4 2 0 4 2 0 4 2 0 4 2 0 4 2 0 4 2 0 4 2 0 4 2 0 4 2 0 4 2 0 4 2 0 4 2 0 4 2 0

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1: 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Hello, 118-35, GPT-5D, Nice,
0: thank you. Thank you, good day. Vietnam is 318, fly heading 360, backside to final protocol. Please maintain 6,000.
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0: Pilot 932, re-clear drift of Venus, descend element, flight level 150. Direct Venus, flight level 150,
1: Vietnam 32. SW localizer 16 drive, Vietnam 310.
0: Yeah, Vietnam 310, contact tower 18, decimal 2.
1: 1182, Vietnam 310.
2: Tokyo approach on ABC in the morning, leaving 269,
0: descend 207, information, echo. Yeah, only part LA2, Tokyo Approach, Carabine, Rutas, Golf, Arrival, Runway 16, left stop. Yeah,
2: Rutas, Golf,
0: Arrival,
2: Runway 16,
0: 82. Nippon Kayak System 2, Town of Stringer 340.
1: Left Stringer 340, Nippon Kayak System 2.
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1: Nippon Kyoko 202, re-clear direct to Venus, descend element temporal level 150. Only point 4-0, descend element 6,000.
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1: Betram 318, understanding 1-0, clear for RS Yankee 160, left approach.
3: Left heading 190, confirm, and clear for RS 160, left, Yankee, Yankee, Yankee, Yankee, Yankee, Yankee, Yankee, Yankee, Yankee, Yankee, Yankee, Yankee, Yankee, Yankee, Yankee, Yankee, Yankee, 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
1: Speed of 250 knots, inbound cargo 202.
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1: Left ahead 340, inbound cargo 202.
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3: And 12,000 only 5536.
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0: 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J87 4310, lightning 300.
5: Right, 300, Delta 143.
0: Bohemia 606, turn left heading 340.
2: Turn left heading 340, Bohemia 606.
0: JR 7-4-3-10, lightning 310.
5: Right, 310, Delta 143 heavy.
0: JR 7-4-3, contact Lera, 120.2.
5: 120.12, Delta 143, seal.
0: Hey. Bohemia 606, now the route speed 230 knots.
2: Speed 230 knots, Bohemia 606.
0: Only 0.536, descend and maintain 6,000.
3: Yeah, 6,000, only 0.8536.
0: Malaysia 82, disarmament 10,000, reduce speed 250 knots.
4: 10,000 and speed 250 knots, Malaysia 88.
0: Singapore 63, disarmament 10,000.
1: Disarmament 10,000, Singapore 63.
0: Only 0.536, reduce speed 230 knots.
3: This is 230 knots, 0.536.
0: Bohemia 606, turn right heading 360.
2: Right then heading 360, Bohemia 606.

0: That's the Lancet 454 heavy, good morning, descent level 240, please clear the door.
1: Yeah, good morning, descent 454, Tokyo approach, clear by your route as golf arrival, and expect us Yankee 16 left approach.
0: Golf, runway 16, Yankee approach, Sri Lanka 454.
1: Sri Lanka 454, verify IRS Yankee 16 Lima.
0: 63 was copy Sri Lanka 454.
1: Malaysia 82 turn left heading 340.
2: Heading 340, Malaysian 88.
1: Sri Lanka 454, re-clear direct to Venus. Descend armament 10 for level 200. Sri Lanka 454, re-clear direct to Venus. Descend armament 10 for level 200.
0: Descend flight level 200, direct Venus. Sri Lanka 454.
3: Alpha, Shibu, 506, Konnichiwa.
1: Yes, stand by, Redex. Onipon 8536, contact Lera 120, decimal 2.
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3: IRS Yankee 16 Lima, 756.
1: Singapore 63 to 10 string 340, disarmament 10-6000. 7562 now, re-clear direct Venus, descend armament 10, flight level 200.
3: Direct Venus, descend armament 10, flight level 200, 7562.
1: Sri Lanka 454 now, descend armament 10, flight level 150.
0: Descend and maintain flight level 150, Sri Lanka 452.
1: Singapore 63 to reduce speed of 230 knots.
0: 230 knots, Singapore 63.
1: 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Malaysia 88, contact order 120 decimal 2.
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4: Tokyo approach, Vietnam 306, descend to wish level 240 by Mamas.
1: Vietnam 306, Tokyo approach, Germany, your route as golf arrival, and expect IRS Yankee 16 left approach.
4: Good start, your arrival, IRS Yankee 16 left approach, Vietnam 306.
1: Later.
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1: Vietnam 306, expect IRS Yankee 16 light approach, clear by your route as golf arrival.
4: IRS Yankee 16 right approach, route as golf arrival, Vietnam 306.
1: Verify route as golf, route as G arrival.
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1: So,

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1: Time is 8:30, verify expect tires Yankee 16 left approach.
2: Clear by Eric, Yankee runway 16 left approach, time is 8:30.
1: Sri Lanka 454, descend runway
3: 12,000. Descend runway 12,000, Sri Lanka 454.
1: Yeah, Sri Lanka 454, verify expect tires Yankee 16 left approach.
3: Pilots Yankee 16 left, Sri Lanka 454.
4: Thank you.
1: 5062, verify expect tires Yankee 16 left approach.
0: Stating ILS Yankee 16 left approach, 5062.
1: Vietnam 3062, now descend runway 150.
0: Double
1: thrust in predicted, Vietnam 3062, Vietnam 3062, descend runway 150. Vietnam 3062, descend runway 150.
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3: Under approach, commanding Austrian 25 heavy, maintain flight level 150, information cluster.
0: Austrian 25 Tokyo approach, runway 16 left, expect IRS Yankee, runway 16 left approach, cleared by a swamp, golf arrival, QNH 29979.
3: Roger, QNH 29979, swamp golf arrival, LS Yankee 16 left, Austrian 25.
0: Sri Lankan 454, fly heading 010, vector 2 final approach course, descend maintain 10,000.
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0: Type jet 830, turn left heading 350.
1: Left heading 350, type jet 830.
5: Heading 600, maintain follow 240.
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0: Austrian 25, standby. Private Jet 830, turn left wing 340, descend and maintain 6,000.
3: Left heading 340, descend maintain 6,000, Private Jet 830.

0: 7562, fly heading 360, Vesta 2, final approach course, maintain 13,000.
1: Fly heading 360, to maintain 13,000, 750, 62.

0: Seattle 5062 traffic 10 o'clock 5 miles south eastbound 9000 climb to 12000 Airbus 320.
1: Looking up Cebu 5062.
0: Sri Lankan 454 turn left wing 340 external maintain 6000.
2: Left wing 340 this is 6000 Sri Lankan 454.

Heading 340, vectors to the final approach course, maintain 13,000 Cebu 5062.

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1: Heading 170 Descent maintain 9,000 Austrian 2-5.
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2: Normal speed, Sri Lankan 454.
3: Request low, wind map 306.
0: Wind map 306, fly heading 010, vector 2, final approach call. Standby, lower,
3: number 2 miles. Final wind map 306, and this is lower.
0: Wind map 306, standby lower.
3: Standby.
0: Wind number 306, descender maintain 10,000.
3: Descender 10,000, wind number 306.

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1: Route of golf arrival, QNH 2979, 顺风 3-6-6, request runway 16R due performance.
0: Tiffon 3-6-3, roger, for your performance, landing runway 16R, expect ILS Yankee runway 16R approach, cleared by a route of golf arrival.
1: We have a route of golf arrival, ILS Yankee runway 16R, confirm 3-6-3, thank you.
0: Tibet Jet 830, turn left heading 300, descend and maintain 3000.
2: Left heading 300, descend maintain 3000, Tibet Jet 830.
0: Australian 25, descend and maintain 7000.
1: Descend maintain 7000, Australian 25.
0: Venom 306, turn left heading 340.
3: Left heading 340, wind up 306.
0: Tiffon 363, declare direct to Venus, maintain flight level 240.
1: Direct to Venus, maintain flight 240, Tiffon 366.
0: Tibet Jet 830, turn left heading 270, descend and maintain 3000.
2: Left heading 270, descend maintain 3000, Tibet Jet 830.
0: Sri Lankan 454, reduce speed to 210 knots.
4: 3210, Sri Lankan 454.
0: 75062, reduce speed to 210 knots.
5: Station 210, 75062.
0: Australian 25, reduce speed to 210 knots.
1: Speed 210 knots, Australian 25.
0: All systems, to approach. Parallel ILS process, runway 16 left and runway 16 right, are in progress. Sri Lankan 454, turn left heading 310, descend and maintain 3000.
4: Left heading 310 and descend maintain 3000, Sri Lankan 454.
0: Australian 25, turn right heading 240.
1: Right heading 240, Australian 25.
0: Vietnam 306, descend and maintain 8000.
2: Descend maintain 8000,
0: 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Tibet Jet 830, descend and maintain 1800.
2: Descend maintain 1800, Tibet Jet 830.
0: Australian 25, turn right heading 270.
1: Right heading 270, Australian 25.
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0: Sri Lankan 454, turn left heading 290, ready speed to 190 knots.
4: Left heading 290 and speed 190, Sri Lankan 454.
0: Tibet Jet 830, final from body, turn left heading 190, clear fires, Yankee runway 16 left approach.
2: Left heading 190, clear fires, Yankee runway 16 left, Tibet Jet 830.
0: 75062, ready speed to 190 knots.
5: This 190
0: knots, 0506. Australian 25, reduce speed to 190 knots, then descend and maintain 6000.
1: Reduce speed 190 and descend maintain 6000, Australian 25.
0: 75062, descend and maintain 3000.
5: 73000, 0506.
0: Tiffon 363, descend and maintain flight level 170.
1: Descend and maintain level 170, Tiffon 366.
0: Sri Lankan 454, turn left heading 250.
4: Left heading 250, Sri Lankan 450.
0: 75062, turn left heading 310.
5: Left heading 310, 0506.
0: Australian 25, turn right heading 290.
1: Right heading 290, Australian 25.

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0: 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Expressing 600, fly heading 360, vector 2, final approach course, maintain 10,000.
2: Left heading 360 radar vector and maintain 10,000, expressing 600.
0: Sri Lanka 454, turn left heading 220, descender maintain 1,800.
3: Left heading 220, descender maintain 1,800, Sri Lanka 454.
0: Vietnam 306, descender maintain 7,000.
4: 7,000 for that 306.
0: Sri Lankan 454, 6 miles from body, turn left heading 190, clear for ILS Yankee runway 16 left approach.
3: Left heading 190, clear for the ILS approach runway 16 left, Sri Lankan 454.
0: 75062, turn left heading 270.
5: Left heading 270, 50506.
0: 75062, and reduce speed to 170 knots.
5: Loose 170 knots, 50062.
0: Austrian 25, descender maintain 3,000.
6: Descent to 3,000, Austrian 25.
0: Sri Lankan 454, reduce to 170 knots, maintain 170 knots until 7 DME.
3: 170 to 7 DME, Sri Lanka 454.
0: Expressing 600, turn left heading 340, descender maintain 6,000.
2: Left heading 340, descend 6,000, expecting 600.
0: Level 50622, turn left heading 240.
5: Turn left heading 240, level 5062.
0: Sri Lankan 454, contact tower 118-35.
3: 118-35 tower, Sri Lankan 454, goodbye.
0: Good day. Vietnam 306, descender maintain 6,000.
4: Maintain 6,000, Vietnam 306.
0: Level 50622, descender maintain 1,800.
5: 7-1-8-0-8-0-5-0-6-2.
0: Austrian 25, reduce to 170 knots.
6: Speed 170 knots, Austrian 25.
0: Vietnam 306, reduce to 210 knots.
4: Speed 210 knots, Vietnam 306.
0: Level 50622, 6 miles from body, turn left heading 190, clear for ILS Yankee runway 16 left approach.
5: Left heading 190, clear ILS Yankee 16 left, level 5062.
0: Vietnam 306, turn left heading 290, descender maintain 5,000.
4: So, left heading 290, descend maintain 5,000, 306.

0: Vietnam 306, JD Street 1900.
1: Street 190, Vietnam 306.
0: Austrian 25 10, left heading 270, descend and maintain 1800.
2: Left 270, descend to 1800, Austrian 25.
0: Chiffon 363, clear direct to Copen, descend and maintain 13000.
3: Clear to Copen, descend 13000, Chiffon 363.
0: 75062, contact tower 118-35.
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0: And number 306, descend and maintain. 4000.
1: Send me back 4000, 306.
0: Austrian 25 turn, left heading 220.
2: Left heading 220, send 25.
0: And number 306 turn, left heading 270.
1: Left heading 270, but number 306.
0: Austrian 25, 5 mile from body, turn left heading 190, clear flight is Yankee runway 16 left approach.
2: Left 190, clear left Yankee 16 left, Austrian 25.
0: And number 306, turn left heading 250, descend and maintain 2800.
1: It's left heading 250, descend and maintain 2800 feet. 306.

0: Tokyo Approach on Nippon 8448, good morning, leaving 300, descending 240, information Foxtrot, request runway 16 right, view the performance.
1: On Nippon 8448, Tokyo Approach, for your performance, landing runway 16 right, expect ILS Yankee, runway 16 right approach, cleared by a Lotus Golf arrival.
0: Expect ILS Yankee, 16 right, clear via Lotus Golf arrival on Nippon 8448, thank you.
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0: Say. Expressing 600, turn left heading 290, descend and maintain 3000.
2: Descend 3000, left turn heading 290. Expressing 600.

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1: Just a minute, flight level 150 on Nippon 844
0: HD. Expressing 600, turn left heading 270, Sandra maintain 1800.
2: Left heading 270, descend 1800, expecting 600.
0: Siphon 363, flight heading 010, left to final protocol.
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0: Expressing 600, formal from body, turn left heading 190, clear flight Yankee runway 16 left approach.
1: Left heading 190, support one left Yankee, expressing 600.

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0: ILS 108, Soldier Approach, morning. Runway 16 left, expect ILS Yankee, runway 16 left approach. Cleared via 2 box, got us arrival.
1: Expect runway 16 left, the ILS Yankee, runway 16 left. And the 2 box, golf arrival clear.
0: UPS 108, affirm, descend via start, 8,000.
1: Descend via the start, 8,000. What's your

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1: Clear direct to Zemin, UPS 1 0 8
0: affirm and descend and maintain 6000.
1: Zemin, maintain 6000, UPS 1 0 8
0: Siphon 363, turn left heading 290, descend and maintain 3000.
2: Turn left heading 290, descend 3000 feet, Siphon 363.

0: Jim 436 straight down, left lane 280, descend lane 10, 2800.
1: Down left lane 280, descend 2800 feet, so from 363.
2: Tokyo approach, FedEx 87 heavy, flight level 220, descending flight level 150 by left, so.
0: Good morning, FedEx 87 Tokyo approach, runway 16 left, clear via spoke, go for arrival.
2: Understand, 16 left via the two-puck golf arrival, FedEx.
0: FedEx 87 AFL, now Liquidia Directo Casio, disarm in 10, 1000.
2: Okay, understand, it's going to maintain 1000, stay direct one more time, please.
0: Okay, Director Casio, Charlie, Alpha, Sierra, India, Oscar, Casio.
2: Director Casio and flight down to 1-1000, FedEx 87 heavy.
0: Chief 436 right down, left heading 250.
1: Turn left heading 250, so phone 363.
0: Only flight 44A, fly heading 010, vector to final approach course, maintain 10000.
3: Fly heading 010, maintain 10000, only phone is 448.

0: Unified 448, down, left lane 360, contact Tokyo radar, 120, Dishima 2. Shinfo 363, down, left lane 190, KLS Yankee, runway 16, right approach.
1: Down, left lane 190, clear for IELTS approach, runway, IELTS Yankee approach, runway 16, right, Shinfo 363.
0: Onipon A44A, contact Tokyo radar, 120, Dishima 2, heading 360.
1: 1202 and heading 360 on a pond 844, thank you.
0: Okay.
2: Good morning, Turkish 50, flight 150.
0: Good morning, Turkish 50, Tokyo approach. Information Golf QNS 2979, expect us Yankee runway 16 left approach.
2: This is Yankee 16 left approach, altimeter 2979, information Golf confirmed. Swamp. November arrival for a Turkish
0: 50. Turkish 50, clear via Swamp Golf arrival, please.
2: Swamp Golf arrival, thank you, Turkish 50.

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3: Narita Tower, 118, Dishima 2, Chifon 363, good day.
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0: Tokyo, good morning, Iberia 0281, heavy flight level 150, good information call.
1: Good morning, Iberia 0281, Tokyo approach. Expect us Yankee runway 16 left approach. Clear BS, bump, go for arrival.
0: Bump, go for arrival. Can you please say again, type of approach? Can you
1: see the Iberia 0281, expect us Yankee runway 16 left approach.
0: ILS Yankee, runway 16 left. Iberia 0281, request for this.
1: Iberia 0281, now the sun maintain 1,000.
0: Set down, 1,000, Iberia 0281. Iberia 0281, can you please say QNH?
1: Okay, QNH 2979, QNH 2979.
0: 2979, Iberia 0281.
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2: Reduce to 250 knots, search 50.
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3: 270 knots or less, that relaxation 7.
1: Horizon 230, Tokyo approach, good morning. Information Golf, QNH 2979, runway 16 left. Horizon 230, clear via Lutas, go for arrival, and the sun maintain flight level 150.
4: Tokyo approach today with 120 heavy Boeing 777 information, Golf.
1: Turkish 50, the sun maintain 9,000, expect the radar vector to final approach course. Turkish 50, the sun maintain 9,000.
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4: Good day, with 160 heavy information Golf, descending level 150 to Gurit.
1: Good morning, Swiss 160 Tokyo approach, runway 16 left, clear VS, one to go for above.
4: VS 11 Golf arrival, ILS Yankee, later for ILS Yankee 16 left, Swiss 160.
1: Swiss 160, verify, runway 16 Rima, clear VS, one to go for above.
4: Affirm, runway 16 Lima, please do confirm arrival, 12 Golf, please 160.
1: Swiss 160, affirm, Swamp Golf, runway 16 left.
4: Yes, Swamp 2 Golf arrival, ILS Yankee 16 left. Confirm descent via.
1: Swiss 160, maintain flight level 150.
4: Maintain flight level 150, Swiss 160.
1: Iberia 0281, reduce through to 250 knots. Iberia 0281, reduce speed to 250 knots.
0: Speed 250 knots, Iberia 0281.
1: Relax 87, fly heading 270, back down to final approach course, maintain 1,000.
3: Heading 270 vectors, final approach course, that exit.
1: Turkish 50, now fly heading 200, back down to final approach course, maintain 9,000.
2: Maintain 9,000, heading 200, Turkish 50.
1: FedEx 87 now, reduce speed to 250 knots.
3: 250 knots, FedEx 87.
1: Turkish 50, Turkish 50, and contact Tokyo radar 120, decimal 2, good morning.
2: 120, decimal 2, good morning, Turkish 50.
1: Horizon 230, now re-clear direct to Venus.
5: Yes, Venus, Horizon 230.
1: Iberia 0281, the sun maintain 9,000.
0: The sun maintain 9,000, Iberia 0281.
1: Indonesia 880 upon reaching 10,000, reduce speed to 230 knots or less.
6: Upon leaving open 10,000 and reduce speed 300 or less Indonesia, that's zero.
1: Negative 230 knots or less.
6: Roger, 230 knots or less Indonesia, 880.
1: Stage 160, descend maintain 1,000.
4: Descend maintain 1,000, confirm altimeter, please 160.
1: Russia, QNH 2979.
4: 2979, Swiss 160.
1: Iberia 02A1, fly heading 200, back down to final approach course, maintain 9,000.
0: Maintain 9 approach speed, heading 200 to final approach for Liberty
1: 030. FedEx 87, reduce speed to 230 knots.
3: 230 knots, FedEx 87.
1: This 160, reduce speed to 250 knots or less.
4: This 250 knots, this 160.
1: Iberia 02A1, turn right lane 210.
0: Right heading 210, Iberia 02.
1: Iberia 02A1, reduce speed to 230 knots.
0: Reduce speed to 230 knots, Iberia 02.
1: FedEx 87, standby faster descent due to traffic.
3: FedEx 87.
1: Iberia 02A1, contact Tokyo radar, 120.2.
0: 120.2, bye bye, Iberia 02.
1: Goodbye.

0: 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FedEx 87, Desaro maintenance 10,000.
1: 10,000, FedEx 87.
0: FedEx 87, turn left lane 250, force facing and reduce to 210 knots.
1: 250 on the heading, 210 on the speed, FedEx 87.
0: Space 160, reduce to 230 knots or less.
2: Speed 230 knots or less, this 160.
0: Indonesia 800, reduce to 210 knots.
3: Just speed 210, Indonesia 880.

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1: Send maintain 9000, this 160.
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2: 270, descend and maintain 9000, Felix 87.
1: At which weight may we expect the shortcuts, right turn, 6160?
0: 6160, FM, expect right turn and standby 10 miles, and expect radar vector to final approach codes.
1: Thank you, 6160.

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1: Heading 330 and maintain 9000, FedEx 87.
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0: Indonesia 830, fly heading 330, vector to final approach call.
2: Heading 330, Indonesia 830.
0: FedEx A7, this one maintain 6000, contact Tokyo radar 120.2.
1: 120.2 and 6000, FedEx 87, good day.
0: Good day. Orange 230, re-clear direct to Copen, maintain 13000.
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0: 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Indonesia 830, left heading 310.
2: Left heading 310, Indonesia 830.
0: This 160 advice, so we, you're about 50 truck miles from touchdown. Now fly heading 170, vector to final approach course.
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0: Montana 23 throw, flying heading 01 throw, vector to final approach course, maintain 10 dolphin.
1: Heading to 010, descend 10,000, Montana 230.

0: Indonesia 8 at 0 10, left heading 2, 9 at 0.
1: Left heading 2, 9 at 0, Indonesia at 0.
0: Six 160, stand by descent about 10 miles due to north of boat wind.
1: Six 160, maintain 6,000.
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1: Maintain 3,000, Indonesia at 0.

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2: Left heading 270, Indonesia, left heading.
0: Valenciana 230, turn left heading 340,
2: descending
0: 6000.
2: Heading
0: 340, descending 6000, Indonesia 8200, radius field 2, 180 knots for us.
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0: Indonesia 8-0, turn left heading 240.
2: Heading 240, release 80.
0: Orange China 230, turn left heading 330.
2: Yes, 330, Orange China 230.
0: Indonesia 8-0, descend maintain 1800.
2: Maintain 1000 standard,
3: Indonesia, 0. Talk approach, hello, airpitch 307, descend 27.

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1: Direct Venus, descend 5180, Airbase 307.
0: Indonesia 8-0-10, left lane 1900, 5 miles from body, clear for us Yankee, runway 16 left approach.
2: Heading 100, clear the route Helsinki, runway 16 left, Indonesia 8-0.
0: 6160, left heading 270, reduce blue to 170 knots or less.
3: Left turn heading 270 and speed 170 knots or less with 160.

0: Flight China 230, course correction, flight heading 335.
1: Heading 335, 1-9-230.
0: Indonesia A0, contact tower 118-35, good morning.
1: Yes, tower 118-35, Indonesia A0, good morning.

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1: Left turn heading 240, descend 1800, Swiss 160.
0: Correction at 234, standby faster descent, about 1-2 miles. Sorry, orange channel at 230, standby faster descent about 1-2 miles.
2: Orange at 230.
0: FB307, descend my intent, flight over 150.
2: Descend flight 150, FB307.
0: Six 16, 5 minutes from body, 10 left lane 190, Kelvin Yankee, runway 16 left approach.
1: Copy, left turn heading 190, clear the LS Yankee approach runway 16 left, Swiss 160.

0: B16.
1: Orange runner 230, turn left steering 270.
2: Left 270, orange runner 230.
1: Airbeat 307, record direct boost, descend maintain 10,000.
3: Direct boost, descend 10,000, airbeat 307.

0: Okay, approach the final 6-7-4, leaving flight road 253, descending flight road 240. Information hotel, request runway 16, Romeo, duty performance.
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0: Orange-Lana 230, 5 miles from body, turn left heading 190, clear for rest Yankee, runway 16 left approach.
1: Heading 190, clear IS Yankee, 16 left approach, Orange-Lana 230.

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2: Tower 118, 5 9 2 3 0.

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1: United 828 Tokyo Approach, expect RS Yankee, Runway 16, left approach, cleared via route, Golf Arrival.
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0: Capital, good morning. This is Ning Fo to Sue Lee, Hawaii Double 308 to the Shining Hawaii Double 240 by Mamas to Information Hotel.
1: This is Ning Fo to Tokyo Approach. Expect us Yankee, Rame 16 left approach, cleared via Lutas Golf Arrival.
0: Expect us Yankee, Rame 16 left approach, cleared via Lutas Golf Arrival, just Ning Fo to Sue.

0: Bavaria 6784 Equinox Boost, descend maintain 11000.
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0: Listening 422, reconnect to Venus, descend maintain, right over 150.
1: That's for Venus, descend right over 150, listening 422.